What up? This DJ Sugarcane. You are listening to the Wonderful Variety Show. Though it's not usually at this time, but yeah, mixing things up. Mondays, 7 and 9. Usually I am Sundays, 3 to 5. Well, kind of a random block, honestly. Did make some technical mistakes, I will not lie, but I still think the good music shone through. You just heard Me and My Madness by Heavenly. You know, kind of a nice... I like this band. I play them a lot. Though they were a little out of place, but hopefully people understood what I was going for there. That followed You Got Me Doing Things by Frank Vandenklut. That's from like the late 70s, like crazy guitar work. He was cooking. I found it on TikTok. Doesn't have that many listens on Spotify. It's a bit of a, it's a deep cut, but I meant like worth adding to your playlist for sure. And then before that, Gil Scott Heron track, When You Are Who You Are, from his album, I think from 1970, Pieces of a Man. Really beautiful, really very sincere song. I think that's actually the best way to word it. Very sincere. You know, think of that special one. And then, the first song I really played in this block was Just Can't Be by the Flying Burrito Brothers. I did eat a burrito earlier today, so I thought it was fitting. That was from 1969, the one I promised in the previous break. Very smooth track. I guess what's in the news? Well, for one, graduated this weekend. Shout out. So I'm actually not a student anymore, but I am allowed to do this. Because really, anyone is welcome to apply to be a DJ this summer. You could do it on the website. My family came. Fun time. Shout out to Mom and Dad. I know you two are listening right now. You should be. And had the big commencement, you know, the big ceremony in Acrisure Stadium for the Steelers play and Pitt Panthers. And I was so excited to get up there and, like, when I was, like, waiting for my turn, like, I was thinking I was going to take the diploma. It wasn't even a diploma. We didn't actually graduate. Yeah, I guess. We were pending graduates, or fear they really call us, but we didn't actually graduate. I was going to take it and, like, not break it, but I was going to, like, kind of, like, try to snap it on my knee. I thought it would be very funny. But, yeah, when I just got up stage, I was just so nervous. And I think I just, like, looked at my shoes. So, bit of a fail. Chancellor Joan Gables was up there. Just as an observant note, she did get some boos. I'm not saying I took part in them, but she did get some boos in the student section. I don't know what that's about, but people are so mean. No, or maybe not. Anyways, still got a lot of great music to come. And this is the Wonderful Variety Show, so going to be like some more like kind of like electronic dance music coming up. House track next. Thank you to my family, my friends, everyone that's got me to this point. Because it takes a whole range of skills to be a WPCS DJ. One of them is being super cool. So I got that. All right. We got some more bangers coming up. So don't stop listening. Just don't.

0: 包，我觉得好便宜。
1: If you're in a building that is being evacuated, you should not assume that it's just a drill. This is to ensure the safety of you and the people around you. You should remain calm, regardless of the situation, in order to ensure everyone makes a safe exit from the building.

that the show is over and we have jointly exercised our constitutional rights, we would like to leave you with one very important thought. Sometime in the future, you may have the opportunity to serve as a juror in a censorship case or a so-called obscenity case. It would be wise to remember that the same people who would stop you from listening to Boards of Canada may be back next year to complain about a book or even a TV program. If you could be told what you can see or read, then it follows that you could be told what to say.

0: This is DJ Sugarcane. And you're listening to WPTS Radio. How is everyone doing? Great. That's good to hear. That's good to hear. And for those who aren't, hopefully they could listen to the show some more and it might make you feel a little bit better. Because that's what good music does. Even though, to be fair, that wasn't the most feel-good song. That was Twoism by Boards of Canada, which, love Boards of Canada, Scottish duo. Second time I refer to a Scottish duo in this show. Anyways, I don't play them enough, honestly, but I think a lot of people are familiar with them, electronic music. Yeah, that was Twoism. Sounds a little weird. But a good song. I actually listen to a lot when I do schoolwork. And before that, I played it very briefly. One Very Important Thought by Boards of Canada. Same band, one before. It sounded like a PSA. It was a PSA, but it was actually, by them. And that I played before also on this show, kind of in a more political context. But it is a very interesting, thought-provoking little bit of, music. But, you know, enough of the Boards of Canada. Before that, I played Torn Open by Sophie and Peter Johnson. I think that's from the 80s. They're kind of British, like, synth-poppy vibe. Very nice, very sweet. Not popular, though. For that, Shower Scene, which that's just what it's called, by Saint Etienne, which, love them. Play their music a lot on my show as well. And then first, Terrence Parker, Something Here. That was a nice, like, classic Chicago house track. Tasty, nice, tasty lick. I mean, it was, in a way, kind of simple, but at least it was kind of repetitive. But so great, so great. Hopefully everyone has been enjoying. And with this next block I want to do is I usually don't play, well, you have to be clean on the radio, of course, but I usually don't play songs that are not clean, that are have been clean. I usually just like rap and stuff, I usually leave that music alone, even though this is a variety show, just because I've been kind of lazy to, like, obtain, you know, edited versions of these songs and stuff. But what I did 2 weekends ago, I had a joint show with DJ Landfill. I'm not sure if any of you know about DJ Landfill. He's a legend. He's a legend as craft, even though he's a youngin' compared to me. I've actually just graduated. But, he would just, like, basically all he'd do was just censor the songs in real time. So I thought I'd give that a try, because I do want to play some more rap and some more explicit but very important and powerful music. So, hopefully I don't make any mistakes, but I have there's a delay. So, but if you hear a bad word, sorry, just cover your ears. I didn't mean it, okay? Sorry to all the little ones. Yeah. All right, enough of that. Quick little word, and then we'll get back into the music. Thank you, everyone who's been listening. This is DJ Sugarcane on WPTS Radio.
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0: Right, right. Does the name Feeble Little Horse mean anything to you?
1: What?
0: How about Jane Remover? Does that ring any bells?
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1: 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You got me.
0: Lock him up, Sarge. We got another one.

This is DJ Sugarcane. You are listening to The Wonderful Variety Show, and where I play a wonderful variety of music. Welcome. That was my little so-called explicit music block. But not actually. Went kind of well. I think I had to dump, I had to quote-unquote dump a section of the music I played because I played that word. So sorry about that. I'll mention which song that was in. But still, some great tunes, I think. Welcome, everyone. This is DJ Sugarcane. And you just heard I Get Better Every Day by Computer Wife. Classic at the station, kind of like that little promo I was talking about, though I do not play those other products. You will not know about them if you watch my show or listen to my show. But you might know about Computer Wife. And that's a fun song. It's such a great instrumental, honestly. That was from, I think, 2 or 3 years ago. Before that. Then, before that, I played Every Kiss by Acetone from 1997. Acetone, not a band I know too well, but been hearing about them a lot more and more. Friend Emily, she's a big fan of them, apparently. That's what I've heard. Then before that, I put it wrong in the computer system. But before that I played, it was really a De La Soul song. It's so easy. It's kind of spelled a little silly. From their album Stakes Is High, which is a great album. The title track off that, Stakes Is High.

use that song for an Instagram post for my study abroad I did last year. I was in Romania, the so-called Pit in Romania program. I did that for my final required 10 Instagram post about Roma people. You should check it out. But I thought it was a interesting song to use in that context. And I'm segueing into a general shout out to the Pit in Romania program, because this is a political science program studied abroad at the University of Pittsburgh, and they just land in Europe this week, and I've been following the Pit in Romania Instagram. You should too. Man, they get up to so much. It really is a great study abroad program, and I'm so blessed to have done it last year. I mean, they're like me and the princess and stuff. They don't have a functional monarchy, but they still have a, you know, low-key monarchy after communism. Whole history thing, but I don't want to bore you all with the history details. But yeah, love traveling. Gotta travel more, honestly. But, you know, it's cheap. I mean, it's expensive, and it's a privilege to do so. Friends want to go to Japan. Come on. Japan's a little too. Everyone wants to go to Japan now. We are going to China. We're going to maybe Chongqing, China, which I've heard is actually a very similar city to Pittsburgh. It's been in a, you know, viral online a lot recently, but it's like two rivers come together. They form the Yangtze. It's a very hilly region. That's why there's all the different levels, because it's in a hilly region. It's just like Pittsburgh, except for it is a little bit different than Pittsburgh. But yeah, I want to thank everyone who's been listening to the show. I'll play one more song. But yeah, I had fun doing this. For those who are new, this is not my normal time slot, but we mix it up. And just want to let you know that, you know, you can still apply to become a summer DJ. If you want to do things like this, you don't even have to be a Pitt student. I graduated, so I have no right to do this. But yet here we are, less than the airways. All right. Thank you, everyone. This is DJ Sugarcane. I normally DJ on Sundays 3 to 5. If you like that, check it out. Thank you.

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0: It's Asian American and Pacific Islander Heritage Month, and WPTS Radio is honoring the achievements and legacies of notable Asian Americans and Pacific Islanders. Celeste Ng was born in Pittsburgh to a family of Chinese immigrants. She's released three novels that explore family dynamics, racism, and small-town America. Her debut novel, Everything I Never Told You, won Amazon's Book of the Year Award in 2014. She's released two novels since, including Little Fires Everywhere, which is adapted into a Hulu miniseries.
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0: Yeah, so my day list today is actually sad chin stroking Friday afternoon. It's really twinkly. It's got some math rock, some core, some dreamo, fifth wave post punk emo, got some lo-fi on it. So, what do you listen to?
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0: Interested in all that Pittsburgh has to offer? 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
0: I see it. Let's give it a shot. Oh my god, we're having a fire! 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Oh, the burning!

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0: 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Oh no, and make you even lesser. Oh no, and add you to the number. Don't let them get close. They're screaming a murder. You gotta be cautious before they destroy ya. Don't let them get close. They're screaming a murder. You gotta be cautious before they destroy ya. Can you feel it everywhere? Oh, he did. Can you feel it everywhere? Oh, he did. 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Oh, he did.
1: How fast can them bare feet run? The answer is barely, isn't it? 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

0: 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Used to be this girl round the way. 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Looked up to God and you pray. 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Oh, she dead. What they say? You got loose. Do not stop. Do not dwell on the past. Use a fool. You got legs. Best to use some. Don't let them get close. You got to be cautious. This ain't knife to a gunfight, but more twig to a tank. They say these bullets hollow. Holler if you feel the same. Say you need bullets silver. Holler if you got a chain. Then this breeze make you shiver. Holler if you feel the pain. Yeah, the motor is driving insane. Must be about to rain again. Yeah, the older you get, the less game they gotta be breaking in. They like they need fresh, so just stay alive, young man. Feet to the road again. The echo of boots on the pavement is palpable off of the buildings they closing in. They hunters are packing, they packing more firepower than you ever imagined. The pack on your back rattles back and forth, no slack, go faster, go faster. They masters are trapping, and you just a trapper who went for a master's and dropped out when it didn't matter no more. Your body, your work didn't embody, body and bodies, and watching them pile on the floor. So what them books got you but dreams of everything lost? What does sleep bring you but screams all night when you toss? And turn hope into stone, your motto and boss. Stay alive at all costs.
1: Can you feel it everywhere? 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Can you feel it everywhere? Oh, he did.

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5: 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Unfortunately, change is unavailable. If this is concerning money, it won't be very hard to locate them. If not, please delete this.

0: bunch of like sound over there, so I have to. It's like set up like this, so I have to play it to figure out what it is. But I feel like this, like, it's so rough, but something about it just feels right. You know what I mean? Like, all right, I'll play. Have you heard this? So this ain't my beat.
1: Look, name another, rougher gunner, rainy summer runner, sway stopper.

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I still do sailors like a sport. 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My Copenhagen stands for the culture. 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

paper, follow trends, move over. 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
1: All I wanted to do was retire at my summer home in Barbados, but I couldn't. 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It was the Moby Dick heist, and I need the best boys I could get for it. What's the job? Do the impossible. 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This was gonna be my hardest job yet.

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0: Before the what?

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1: 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Tom was involved with WPTS Radio for decades. He first joined WPTS as a Pitt undergrad in the 1980s. As an alum, he continued to support the station behind the scenes, offering his technical expertise in many areas, including the creation and maintenance of the audio stream to which many of you are listening right now. Tom also has been a member of the WPTS Radio Advisory Board since its creation in 2004. In this role, he has helped WPTS Radio continue to grow and thrive. His insight has been a great help to me in my time as general manager, and he's been a great friend to me as well. While Tom's name might not be familiar to many of you, anyone who listens to WPTS Radio has benefited from his dedication to it. While we'll miss Tom, his legacy will live on, not just at WPTS Radio, but in all the communities he immersed himself in during his 57 years.
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Who prez is chatty? Who fresh from disparity? Who arms wide open? Who strange fruit smoking? Paint on a canvas.

Clap bite, thorn of the crown's bite, smile of the victor, child of the prisoner, statues of martyrs, hackers as artists, shout out to Atlantis, first hand, second hand us, thorn of the crown's bite.

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Born of the half-life, born on the path life. Questions the teachers, threatens the preachers. Do what she gotta.

bounce them under the thread. Ten, I'm riding in cities within the scared of the feds. There's a ghost on my bike, city lay with a bullet. He wrote the scriptures for living and all the ways that he couldn't. Gave up the profit for pennies, no taste of mystery put in. When labels ask me to sign, so my name don't exist. So many names don't exist. But in the Englewood, and the trauma came with the rent. Only worldly possession I have is life.

The city of Pittsburgh wants to know how safe you feel while traversing the neighborhoods with their State of Mobility and Safety Perception Survey. Responses will be used to better shape Pittsburgh transportation initiatives and maintenance. Residents can access the questionnaire on the Department of Mobility and Infrastructure's website until August 7th.

0: streets.
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And I'm gonna make it.

2002. It's the end of the Jiggy era. People on the planet Earth are tired. In an effort to aid in the great shift, myriads of light bodies incarnate.

0: The Oak Cliff Community Organization holds open meetings the second Wednesday of every month at 7 p.m. These meetings are held in person at 3240 Craft Place and virtual via Zoom. 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

confidence in. Elohim, though the metal bring me a peace of mind. We survive places to demonize feeble minds for what should be legalized. I'm just saying, dog, this big old facts. You weary of the trap with cheese, cause it's big old rats. It look low-key, you could touch more cheese than a grater. Have some paper, but if you known for your partners, you still big old trash. The real gon' understand, I pray the fake will listen. If you the fraud on your squad, you still can change position. Before I had a pot to position all this diction, I envisioned every piece of fruit I brought into fruition. Ugh. If you hatin', though, you trippin'. Garnered recognition with my missus, word to jigger. I swear to have my art in exhibitions in a minute. Not just a rapper to these rappers, I swear I'm their father figure. I'm gone. Yeah, I'm your father figure, ooh. I swear I'm your father figure, ooh. No, no, you, I'm your father figure. Not just a rapper.

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Yes, they active. Yes, they matter. Mash to Ray. Rep they blackness, leather jackets, black beret. Pass the mace, Ice Cube, Jam Master J. Trunks of jewelry come through and truly. Trump security.

serene, majestic, beautiful Queen of Sheba. 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And her beautiful natural hair

And now, here's Rock the Panther with a special message. 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

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Those monsters are my antecedents.

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Listening to the groove and watching all the moves are coming close to you. What I'm supposed to do?

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and DJs just play their songs. Like, they just leave them there. And the guy goes, he's like, how much music have you listened to? And I'm like, I don't even know. And he's like, you look like WPTS Radio. And I'm like, I'm underground, I'm underrepresented.

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You found me. 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

0: Interested in all that Pittsburgh has to offer? 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

WPTS Radio is honoring the achievements of notable Asian American and Pacific Islanders this month. Yo-Yo Ma was born in Paris to Chinese parents and was a musical prodigy who began playing the cello at just 4 years old. He quickly rose to international fame. Over the course of his career, Ma has recorded more than 100 albums, won numerous Grammy Awards, and helped bring classical music to broader audiences through collaborating across genres. Beyond performance, he founded the Silk Road Project, bringing together artists from different cultures. His legacy extends far beyond the stage, using music as a tool for global dialogue, education, and unity. We picked this song so you don't have to. 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

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Friends saying we should start a band. Sore neck from headbanging. 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Or constantly looking for new and local music. 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

0: The city of Pittsburgh wants to know how safe you feel while traversing the neighborhoods with their State of Mobility and Safety Perception Survey. 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Residents can access the questionnaire on the Department of Mobility and Infrastructure's website until August 7th.
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1: Good morning. You're listening to Blues and Bluesy right here on WPTS Radio. My name is GJ John LeConcrew, and I'm so happy to be with you. I will be sitting in this chair until 11 a.m. Eastern Daylight Time, bringing you great blues and bluesy music. And I have a confession to make. Listening back to last week's show, I think I did not give enough play to the ladies. There are so many great blues and soul vocalists, female vocalists, and I don't know if I played enough for you last week. So I am going to start off the show right there. I'm going to play you three new or newish great blues vocalists of the female persuasion, but I'm going to start it off with one of the classics, Etta James, WPTS Radio.

0: Yeah, fine set there on WPTS Radio, finishing up with Kat Riggins with In My Blood. Before that, Robin Capsalis, The Blues Is In The House, title track to her new one. The Indigenous Canadian singer Crystal Shawanda before that. And of course, Etta James, Next Door to the Blues, started off the show, pure classic. Blues and Bluesy, WPTS Radio. And remember, wherever you're going this summer, you can take us with you. If you're in the city, 92.1 FM, Southwestern Pennsylvania on the HD radio, 92.9 HD4. 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

0: That's the B.B. King Blues Band right there with Irene Irene. It's actually not B.B. King on that track, as you probably noticed. His old band continued to play a little bit after his untimely demise. Before that, It Don't Cost Nothing from Kenny Neal and brand new music from Curtis Salgado. That was called My Girlfriend. Curtis Salgado had had a long career, 40, 50 years, never released a live album until a brand new one I played for you right there on WPTS Radio. Speaking of new music, Mike Zito has a brand new album out. It's called Outside or the East Side, about his roots. I got a track from that right after this on WPTS Radio.
1: And DJs just play their songs. Like, they just leave them there. And the guy goes, he's like, how much music have you listened to? And I'm like, I don't even know. And he's like, you look like WPTS Radio. And I'm like, I'm underground. I'm underrepresented.

0: You're listening to Blues and Bluesy, WPTS Radio. That set right there ended with a great track called I'm Gonna Move to Another Country from Monster Mike Welch and Mike Ledbetter. They collaborated on a really good album called Right Place, Right Time in 2017. Before that, we had Ali Venable, title track to her newest release that's called Money and Power, released last year on the Rough Records label. That release was a big step forward for her, in my opinion. And then we had some brand new stuff from Mike Zito, Too Broke to Spend the Night was the name of that one. As much as I've been featuring some new blues today and last week as well, I do love the old blues, and I'm going to play you some old, like really old blues right after this on WPTS Radio, Blues and Bluesy.
1: 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This is the story of Jasmine Cho, a baker, activist, and storyteller. Based in Pittsburgh, Cho creates intricate cookie portraits that honor Asian American figures and bring attention to voices often overlooked in history. What began as a creative outlet quickly became a platform for advocacy, especially during a rise in anti-Asian hate. Through her detailed designs and thoughtful storytelling, Cho educates her audience while celebrating culture and representation. Her work is a meaningful reminder of how art can spark conversation and leave a lasting impact on communities both locally and beyond.
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1: This is Blues and Bluesy with TJ John LeConqueror right here on WPTS Radio. Looks like it'll be a pretty solid day outside today. Plenty of sun, highs close to 70. I don't know really what to expect from the weather right now. I just, if it's not 50 degrees, I'm happy, even if it's May. That's all I'm going to say. And that's not all I'm going to say. I'm going to tell you also, you just heard William Clark, last song in that last set. Carly Harvey doing Mean Old Woman. Joe Louis Walker helped her out on that one. Chambers Delorier and Mike Finnegan, Fool for You, also in that set. Got some more blues on the way next. You're listening to Blues and Bluesy, WPTS Radio.

0: This is Blues and Bluesy with TJ John LeConqueror right here on WPTS Radio. Looks like it'll be a pretty solid day outside today. Plenty of sun, highs close to 70. I don't know really what to expect from the weather right now. I just, if it's not 50 degrees, I'm happy, even if it's May. That's all I'm going to say. And that's not all I'm going to say. I'm going to tell you also, you just heard William Clark, last song in that last set. Carly Harvey doing Mean Old Woman. Joe Louis Walker helped her out on that one. Chambers Delorier and Mike Finnegan, Fool for You, also in that set. Got some more blues on the way next. You're listening to Blues and Bluesy, WPTS Radio.
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0: You're listening to Blues and Bluesy, WPTS Radio. My name is DJ John the Conqueror. So glad to be giving you 2 hours of the music I love. I hope you are loving it too. That last set started off a while back with a band called Top Jimmy and the Rhythm Pigs. They were kind of a rockin' blues barroom sort of band, well known in the LA scene, late 70s to the mid 80s. And somebody just got together and put together some of their best stuff on a new album, released it under the name Piggus Drunkus Maximus. It's great stuff. I played you Working Man Blues off of that. Johnny Ray Jones after that with Devil Woman, Max Hightower, Double Bubble, and the great Charlie Musselwhite from his newest release. That track was called Lookout Highway. More blues on the way next, WPTS Radio.
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0: This is Booze and Bluesy with DJ John the Conqueror. If you want to sit right in this same chair, you can. WPTS Radio is accepting applications for summer DJs. In summer, you do not need to be a Pitt student. Just need to have a certain amount of awesomeness musically. But you can go to WPTS Radio online to get information about that. You can also go there to hear a great stream of this same radio broadcast, which can also be heard on apps like the iHeart and TuneIn apps. And of course, in addition to 92.1 FM, we are on 92.9 HD4. If you have an HD radio, you can hear us over the air anywhere in southwestern Pennsylvania. Just two songs in that set. We started off with a great one from Piper and the Hard Times, Preacher Blues. Piper and the Hard Times will be making their way to Pittsburgh this summer. June 11th, they'll be playing up in Jurgles Rhythm Grill in Warrendale. I got to say, Jurgles is stepping up their blues game as far as their bands they're booking this summer. And after that one, we had about 7.5 minutes of creamy goodness from Ronnie Earl and the Broadcasters. That was called Right Place, Wrong Time from their 2015 Stony Plains record release, Father's Day. More blues on the way next, WPTS Radio.
1: It's Asian American and Pacific Islander Heritage Month, and WPTS Radio is honoring the achievements and legacies of notable Asian Americans and Pacific Islanders. Many consider Anna May Wong the first major Chinese American Hollywood film actress. In the late 1920s, she moved to Europe for better roles than she was being offered in Hollywood. There, she starred in many plays and films, but still met with disappointment and racism in the film industry. In her later life, she made history in the first U.S. television show starring an Asian American, which was called The Gallery of Madame Liutsong. Her commitment to Asian representation in Hollywood is showcased through her extensive range of film and stage work.

This is Blues and Bluesy, WPTS Radio, and that was Anson Funderburg and the Rockets finishing it off today's show with Hard Hearted Woman. For that, Mighty Mojo Prophets, Andy T. Nick Nixon Band, and the Cashbox Kings. My name is DJ John LeConcrew. My time is up, but have no fear. I will be back right here, same bat time, same bat channel, 9 a.m. next Tuesday, WPTS Radio. And if you can't wait that long, we've got tons of awesome, great music on WPTS Radio 24/7, 365. And if it's blues in particular that floats your boat, don't forget about Absolutely Blues with Jimmy Adler Thursday afternoons right here on WPTS.

gonna be a great day today to get some fresh air like a stray on a straightaway. Hey, you, got a light? Nah, a Bud Light. Early in the morning, face crud from like a mud fight. Looky here, it's just the way the cookie tear. Prepare to get hurt and angle like

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What is jalapenos? 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

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His assistant said, Doom, you sick. He said, true through acoustics. 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

0: Fun fact, bees dance to communicate.
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1: 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You got me.
0: Lock him up, Sarge. We got another one. Luckily, you don't live in that world. 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

0: Oh, finally. I've been on hold for like 2 hours, man. I'd like to order a large pizza with mushrooms, pineapple, pepperoni, and extra cheese. But not that fancy feta cheese you guys put on there. If I find feta cheese on my pizza, I'll throw it away, man.
1: I think you may have the wrong number. This is WPTS Radio, voted best college radio station in the country. We spin records, not pizza pies.
0: No, I swear I got the right number. This is, 412-383-9787, right?
1: Yeah. 412-383-WPTS. That's our request line. Do you have a song request, or did you just want to talk with one of our DJs?

I'm WPTS Radio General Manager Greg Weston. WPTS Radio recently suffered a great loss with the death of Tom Link. Tom was involved with WPTS Radio for decades. He first joined WPTS as a Pitt undergrad in the 1980s. As an alum, he continued to support the station behind the scenes, offering his technical expertise in many areas, including the creation and maintenance of the audio stream to which many of you are listening right now. Tom also has been a member of the WPTS Radio Advisory Board since its creation in 2004. In this role, he has helped WPTS Radio continue to grow and thrive. His insight has been a great help to me in my time as general manager, and he's been a great friend to me as well. While Tom's name might not be familiar to many of you, anyone who listens to WPTS Radio has benefited from his dedication to it. While we'll miss Tom, his legacy will live on, not just at WPTS Radio, but in all the communities he immersed himself in during his 57 years.

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1: WPTS Radio is honoring the achievements of notable Asian American and Pacific Islanders this month. Actor Jason Momoa was born in Honolulu, Hawaii, of Native Hawaiian heritage. Momoa has become one of Hollywood's most recognizable figures while staying deeply connected to his roots. Beyond his most popular roles, Momoa has used his influence to bring Native Hawaiian stories to a global audience, including his work on the series Chief of War, which focuses on indigenous perspectives and language. Throughout his career, he has emphasized the importance of cultural authenticity, working closely with Native Hawaiian communities to ensure accurate and respectful representation. Momoa's impact extends beyond entertainment, using storytelling as a way to honor heritage, educate audiences, and inspire future generations.
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0: Whoa. You are both good, but neither of you are gonna be on air. You're not mainstream enough.
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0: as stated by the wise Brooke Shields. 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

It's Asian American and Pacific Islander Heritage Month, and WPTS Radio is honoring the achievements and legacies of notable Asian Americans and Pacific Islanders. Michelle Zollner's name is known for multiple reasons. She's the lead vocalist of Japanese Breakfast, who have been releasing indie pop music for more than a decade. She's also a New York Times bestseller for her memoir, Crying in H Mart. She was named as one of Time's most influential people in 2022 as an innovator. She continues to work on her artistic projects as well as her advocacy, showcasing her Korean culture and heritage in her writing and music videos.

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1: Hey, what's up, everybody listening? We're Dodging August. This next song's called These Angels.
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0: Know your rights as an employee under the National Labor Relations Act. 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You have the right to form a labor union to organize for better working conditions. You have the right to talk about wages at work. You have the right to collectively strike, whether your workplace is officially represented by a labor union or not. If an employer interferes with these rights or otherwise retaliates against you for exercising these rights, that employer has violated the National Labor Relations Act. This is considered an unfair labor practice. For information on how to file an unfair labor practice and a full list of your rights as an employee, you can head to NLRB.gov.
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0: 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Shenley Plaza hosts Fleas on the first Sunday of every month until October, while Fleas and Southside Works fall on the second Sunday. 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
1: What you're hired for is to help us. Does that seem clear to you? To help us. You want to know the first rule? You know if you ever spent a day in your life

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Revision 3, new backgrounds. Recorded, this is a dub of tape made September 16th.

Happy Tuesday, friends. You are listening to WPTS Radio. I'm DJ Flask, and this is Wall of Summer. You just listened to Shine On You Crazy Diamond by Jack Irons, which, in my opinion, really elevates the song. I am a Pink Floyd fan, but I don't love the original version, but I absolutely love this cover. And before that was a very short song, Cheer Revision 3 by Raymond Scott. And you are currently listening to Tintinabulation, Contemplative Sound, from Environments, Totally New Concepts in Sound. From the Fifth Season by N.K. Jemisin. Here is the stillness, which is not still, even on a good day. Now it ripples, reverberates, in cataclysm. Now there is a line, roughly east-west and too straight, almost neat in its manifest unnaturalness, spanning the girth of the land's equator. The line is deep and raw, a cut to the quick of the planet. Magma wells in its wake, fresh and glowing red. The title of this set is Diamonds and Cocoons.

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Hello there. You are listening to WPTS Radio. I'm DJ Flask, and this is Wall of Summer. You just listened to Big Cocoon by Seth Augustus, which I also played last summer, but I'm allowed. It's a good song. And before that, you listened to Wolf Am I and Shadow by Me Without You. And before that, you listened to Flowers in Alcohol by Boog. From the Fifth Season by N.K. Jemisin. The earth is good at healing itself. This wound will scab over quickly in geologic terms, and then the cleansing ocean will follow its line to bisect the stillness into two lands. Until this happens, however, the wound will fester with not only heat, but gas and gritty dark ash, enough to choke the sky across most of the stillness's face within a few weeks. Plants everywhere will die, and the animals that depend on them will starve, and the animals that eat those will starve. Winter will come early and hard, and it will last a long, long time. It will end, of course, like every winter does, and then the world will return to its old self, eventually. The title of this set is Diamonds and Cocoons. 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

0: 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More information can be found at transgenderlegal.org.
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Hello there. You are listening to WPTS Radio. I'm DJ Flask, and this is Wall of Summer. You just listened to Out of the Coma by Comus. Also a song I played last summer, but I'm playing again this summer because it's good. Before that, you listened to Main Title from Short Circuit, original motion picture soundtrack by David Shire. Before that, you listened to Bells for Kith and Kin, and then Silverfish, both by Sleepy Time Guerrilla Museum, from their excellent new album, Of the Last Human Being. New in a relative sense. It came out a couple years ago, but it's new to me. I've been a fan of that band for quite a while, but I never realized they had a new album for a couple of years, so I guess I'm a fake fan. But I got a lot of music I keep track of. You are currently listening to Tintinabulation, Contemplative Sound, from Environments, Totally New Concepts in Sound. From the Fifth Season, by N.K. Jemisin. If the scouts had not been so preoccupied, they might have noticed an object sitting near the foot of the newly sheared cliff, unobtrusively nestled between a listing gnarl fir and cracked boulders. The object would have been notable for its size and shape, a kidney-shaped oblong of mottled chalcedony, dark green-gray, markedly different from the paler sandstone tumbled around it. If they had gone to stand near it, they would have noticed that it was chest high and nearly the length of a human body. If they have touched it, they might have been fascinated by the density of the object's surface. It's a heavy-looking thing, with an iron-like scent reminiscent of rust and blood. It would have surprised them by being warm to the touch. The title of this set is Diamonds and Cocoons. 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

0: 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On Saturday, May 16th, from 10 a.m. to 2 p.m., Frick Park and Regent Square will host Art on Braddock. 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
2: Hello there. You are listening to WPTS Radio. I'm DJ Flask, and this is Wall of Summer. You just listened to Crystalline, the Omar Suleiman remix by Bjork. And before that, Pressure by My Brightest Diamond. It is a lovely day here in Pittsburgh. 70 degrees out, which is the high for today, and sunny, although it is apparently going to get cloudy in the evening, around when the sun sets. From the Fifth Season by N.K. Jemisin. No one is around when the object groans faintly and then splits, fissioning neatly along its long axis as if sawed. There is a loud scream hiss of escaping heat and pressured gas as this happens, which sends any nearby surviving forest creatures skittering for cover. In a near instantaneous flicker, light spills from the edges of the fissure, something like flame and something like liquid, leaving scorched glass on the ground around the object's base. Then the object grows still for a long while, cooling.

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0: 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Does the name Feeble Little Horse mean anything to you?
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0: Jane Remover? Does that ring any bells?
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1: 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You got me.
0: Lock him up, Sarge. We got another one.

Hello there. You are listening to WPTS Radio. I'm DJ Flask, and this is Wall of Summer. You just listened to Flux.Cocoon by Igloo Ghost. Actually, that dot should be the bigger dot symbol that's used for multiplication, but I don't know how to pronounce that. And before that was Geology by The Knife. And before that was Reckoning Chinta by Ayu Ting Ting. And before that was Caterpillar House by Black Moth Super Rainbow. Regarding Reckoning Chinta, that's a genre of Indonesian folk pop called Dangdut that I have been getting into recently. I might play more in this set if I have time, but I'm not sure if I'll have time. We shall see. And you are currently listening to Tintinabulation, Contemplative Sound, from Environments, Totally New Concepts in Sound. From the Fifth Season, by N.K. Jemisin. Several days pass. After a time, something pushes the object apart from within and crawls a few feet before collapsing. Another day passes. Now that it has cooled and split, a crust of irregular crystals, some clouded white and some red as venous blood, line the object's inner surface. Thin, pale liquid puddles near the bottom of each half's cavity, though most of the liquid the geode contained has soaked away into the ground underneath. The title of this set is Diamonds and Cocoons. 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

Hello there. You are listening to WPTS Radio. I'm DJ Flask, and this is Wall of Summer. You just listened to Parallel Interface by Doris Norton. Before that was Skin of a Drum by Saul Williams. Before that was a song by Ada Rook titled Strangers, Silk Thread Growing Through the Glass Tube, Bisecting the Abdomen of a Cecropia Moth Hatched in Captivity. DNA, Nothing Here. And before that was Butterfly Mind by Arcesia. From The Stone Sky by N.K. Jemisin. Time grows short, my love. Let's end with the beginning of the world, shall we? Yes, we shall. It's strange, though. My memories are like insects, fossilized in amber. They are rarely intact, these frozen, long-lost lives. Usually there's just a leg, some wing scales, a bit of lower thorax, a hole that can only be inferred from fragments, and everything blurred together through jagged, dirty cracks. When I narrow my gaze and squint into memory, I see faces and events that should hold meaning for me, and they do, but they don't. The person who witnessed these things firsthand is me, and yet not. The title of this set is Diamonds and Cocoons. 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

Hello there. You are listening to WPTS Radio. I'm DJ Flask, and this is Wall of Summer. You just listened to Bright Like the Morning by Stoned Jesus. And before that was Revenge Fantasy by Violet Pony from her excellent album, Monarch of Monsters. It's a really excellent album to listen to all in one sitting. I highly recommend it. Before that was Metamorphose by Lore, a clean version that I created myself. and before that was The Myth of Creation from Mirror Mask, official motion picture soundtrack by Iain Balamy. It's about time for me to go, but thank y'all for listening today. It's a very nice day out in Pittsburgh, about 70 degrees, sunny, although it's going to get cloudy, but that's still a few hours away. Oh, and I forgot to mention the mic break music, which for the whole set has been Tintinnabulation Contemplative Sound. From Environments, Totally New Concepts and Sound. 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I'll talk to y'all next week.

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2: Hello, hello, hello. Hello, hello. I need to hear. We're good?
3: Alright. So you got me open, I got first keep that first. Welcome back here to Toronto's own Pickers Field. I'm going to thank you hugely, Andrew the Alec, and what a fabulous day for baseball. It is, we on WPTS will present to you one of the great rivalries in college sports, the University of Pittsburgh Pacers, taking on the Penn State Nittany Lions. Testing. I hope that we know I'm done and proud here from the University of Pittsburgh.
4: Played, it put up 15 runs in 8-inning mercy rule.
2: the last I need to see things played. Last year was at TNC Park. This time it's at the cost. So I'm to see what happens today. Yes, sir. About looking at the line of things, we'll have to get off.
4: Last word, Mark. It's a little bit more.
3: Pittsburgh really put the hammer down on that state and you know, that makes a possibility. Obviously, the state, you're hoping for a different result. What's the result? We really want to go to the but of course, we're being realistic about what this contest could be.
2: Yeah, well, we want to be unrealistic and think it could happen again. This year, something people from the league made an impact last year. So here, two in the lineup had RBI team was second and RBI team was fifth last year. Renzo Carrier also in the lineup of one four. Yeah, fifth inning, home run. Sebastian Frieda.
3: I'd love to throw some long balls today. I'd love to watch some cinemization of my voice. Get excited about this.
2: I'm excited for this game. Really, one last chance to catch. Really get ready for the home stretch of ACC play. Get ready to head down south to ACC format. Will they be seen facing a regional? Maybe not. Maybe Omaha. Of course, Grand Kids are going to be local state and played in Omaha.
3: This is a great set. Unfortunately, it's swept at the Grand Panthers.
2: That's the move of baseball. At the any given day, the Pirates got a very good month of April despite starting out with that awful start into that serious match. Looking around both the collegiate and professional race, a lot of unexpected starts for both teams are looking for an exciting day at TBS. I'll take on Omaha, Nebraska.
3: Number 22 today in this beautiful Lincoln stretch. If you're listening to this game, find that we've got up from the spring schemes from about 30 points here in Phoenix. I
2: might.
3: And I'll tell you what, I wish I was watching them right now. But even more so excited, I'm such a good pitcher. Of course, the pitching can do. It's at times explosive Penn State.
2: I think both teams have had the Chili's team has been with starting pitching. They both have very high school ERAs. Both in the bottom, I think Penn State has the second worst team ERA in the Big Ten conference. And as a team, their team ERA is 7.76, not very much that their team ERA is 0.05. So both teams are making it to the field. But also, both teams, while losing for a couple of games, they are putting up the offense. It's a matter of their defense. It's almost like reverse the Pirates tendency, where the pitching is always there, but the offense has not been there for years.
3: Yeah, a few guys to look out for at this Penn State offense. Michael Anderson, the cream of the crop here for the Penn State UC, right? 19 home runs, 48 RBI, and a great 60 batting average this year. You have Kevin Karstetter, who has 337 average this year, 13 RBI, just one singular home run, making it 2-9. You also have, of course, Bryce Molinaro, batting 263, with 14 home runs, 41 RBI, and 553 slugging percentage. So, this Penn State team is to point up to 5 hitters who can cover that baseball and to see if they can bring it tonight.
2: And Michael Anderson extended in the Big Ten in home runs, 9th in the Big Ten in batting average. So, yeah, it really is. He took very, very well seen fireworks here tonight.
3: No doubt about it. It's just a
2: got the FICO turn, the batter box, giving the ground rules to the home plate umpires. We get umpire New Spears in college baseball, so that's home plate of all the base, a very professional field.
3: Yeah, he's been smart, so no hostility sometimes between the managers.
2: Yeah, there is no ADS, though, how it means.
3: Well, actually, I love the baseball. I think it makes the game better. I think that it gives the players the ability to challenge, and they lose their weakness. But I wouldn't think they would challenge.
2: Yeah, you know, I'll be honest, I was a skeptic at first. I thought it was like, the neat moment up, and I like the human atmosphere of baseball. But how the players have reacted to it gives the umpires the instant accountability, and hey, another reason to have a TV box on Instagram. But aside from that, it's quick. 5 seconds up the top. Not like a 3-point count here. They said he's moving, but it's really these long, 2 seconds, like the NFL. But you know what? A player, the wrong case, they can't hurt you.
3: Well, when you're three different superheads, the bullet you have on the

0: good. It is game time here at Charles L. Toss Field on WCCF, presented by Field City Vintage. It is a beautiful day here in Olympia tonight. It's a nice warm day here. So much wind here. That's on my notes when flying off our table. You stand with a very nice fan.
1: Yes, sir.
0: Dave, I'm back. All right, got Michael Fabry
2: Ready, would have to want to have that one back. Get a little head tap on there.
0: Well, 15 seconds left on the pitch clock. You got a runner on second base. Going, taking about looks like a four-step lead is Davis. A look back at second base. Again, pitch going with an infield shift. Grounded foul along the third base line. 1-2 count on Anderson, Michael Anderson, that series against Washington. He went 1-for-4 on the ninth, but in the series, he went 4-for-12. He struck out once, so a nice 333 average for him last week.
1: You ever wanted to be a ball boy?
0: No. Well, my dad played adult baseball for a couple years, so I was a bat boy for that team. The pitch. He checked his swing during the day he held up. 2-2, you heard like a gas from the Penn State dugout when that went on.
1: Denver switch around.
0: Yeah, looking at the outfield, you got them all playing back. Carrier looks like he's very close to the fence. My vantage point, got 6 seconds off the pitch clock. A look back at second base. Working from the stretch is Savory. The pitch. Foul back. The bat will continue.
1: Why did they get out of here? Because that was your one kid.
0: Approaching pitch number... Approaching pitch number 7. Today, 2 batters. 1 batter up on base. Second batter still up and back. Again, Michael Anderson, he's 9th in the Big Ten in batting average. Outfield playing back, infield in there. Shift the pitch. Pop foul. The war doesn't stop.
1: No, it does not. And Michael Anderson is really trying to get a bat on ball here and play. And we'll see if he gets one. I know he wants to, but that just means that Michael Savarese needs a great payoff pitch here to get Michael Anderson to swing at something he's not going to hit.
0: 6 seconds left on the pitch clock for Savarese. 3-2, the pitch. Tall strike 3, the first back. Up tonight. And the knockout punch is blocked well by Savarese.
1: Beautiful. Got him. He didn't even swing at him. When you get him, you feel like that, especially with a talented player like Anderson, that's always a good small victory there for Savarese.
0: Yeah, 1 in the wagon, 2 dragon, as Bryce Mogliano steps in. He wears number 23. Got 3 right-handed batters starting things off for the Nittany Lions.
1: That's right.
0: That's a righty shift still on. Look back at second base. Grounded to short. Scooped up by Doolin. Throw to first. In time for out number 2.
1: Nothing's wrong with that.
0: That is a pitching coach's dream right there. Beautiful pitch. Got a nice ground ball hit right to third. Easy first pitch round out. So 2 outs away here where we bring up number 9, the first baseman, 10. Batter. Also a righty. So 4 righties, 2 outs. Denning still a runner in scoring position.
1: Yeah, we'll see what Sanders does. He looks back, delivers outside for ball 1.
0: That was outside. Also, those wondering, college baseball, we didn't do last year, they now have the Little League base. So there is a green first base right next to the white first base. The batter and the first base still have their own first base. So it's still a nice Major League style stretch from Beardorf on the ground on the left at bat, though. Paul strike 1, 1-1 on Trav Stratters. Again, wearing number 9. He has a 337 batting average, 884 OPS through 30 games.
1: Yeah, if I was Carson, I would have wanted to have that one back. That was a meatball right down the plate.
0: So Tarstatter with an uneven stance to pitch. Blown out to left field. Going back is Lysende. He will make the catch. Trout number 3. He got under that one. No runs. 1 hit and 1 man left on base. At the end of half inning, it is 0-0. Nobody. We need a quick rage. When we come back, the Pitt Panthers will come to the plate. We're listening to the state presented by Steel City Vintage.
2: By the way, excellent commentary.
0: I got 14 pitches for Seabreeze on that inning.
2: then I'll switch over to you for the third guy. Is that correct?
3: I'm going to have to do it.

0: Davis had a line fly hit, right? He has trouble fielding it. A tough one. I can't blame him. But AJ Nestor will step up here. The first lefty of the day. The pitch is in the dirt for ball one. 1-0 on AJ Nestor. AJ Nestor comes in with a 332 average, a 523 slugging, a 441 on base percentage. Defense for Penn State is 10th. Car Statter playing first, while Nolano plays second base. The pitch is low for ball two. 2-0. On AJ Davis, shortstop is number four, Preston Yucker, and third base is number two, Spencer Barnett. 10 seconds left in the pitch clock. The pitch that is popped up into foul territory. On is Barnett. The pitch is going to the fence and on to Sutterfield. 2-1 count on AJ Nestler.
1: Yeah, Nestler from Tampa, Florida. He's got that golden shield there on his left ankle. Got some field gloves. He's ready to go.
0: 8 seconds left in this clock. Look at interesting field play. That is popped up into shallow center field. On is Maddox McDonald. He will make the catch, shot number one, right on the Panther logo. The first out of the ball.
1: Now Kate Doolin, part of that heroic first inning effort to get that ground down from the
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1: Town, New Jersey.
0: Batting average, 427 on base percentage and a 594 slugging percentage. It's interesting seeing the way the shortstop and the second base are playing for Penn State. During the first at-bat, they played like a short center fielder in softball the way shortstop lined up. This time, there looks like Milano is lined up in sort of a double play position, and then you have Karstetter lined up almost in a second baseline-like position, like direct parallel with Doolin. On the 1-0 is outside for ball two, 2-0.
1: Yeah, and the wind's starting to pick up a little bit here in Charles L. Kosh Field. Caden Doolin gets a little bit of those practice swings in. He's maybe looking to make some contact here on the 2-0. The windup, pitch, delivery. That one outside for ball three.
0: 3-0 on Caden Doolin. Again, that infield. You got second, fourth playing back. First and third playing a bit in. You got Karstetter still playing very far from first base. Near a huge gap as he was the plus opposite field, but he will not. Doesn't even get a swing. That was high and outside for ball four.
1: Now coming up, Lorenzo Carrier, number 23. One of the best players in baseball.
0: That would be the team in walks.
1: I'm going to guess Lorenzo Carrier.
0: You are correct. Why don't you take us through this at bat here?
1: Yeah, Lorenzo Carrier, the Miami transfer, he swings and misses for strike one. Named Golden Spikes Player of the Week multiple times, actually, throughout this season. And Carrier's batting 386. Having the best season of his career as a senior, and you want to go out with a bang, and if there's anybody to do it, it's Lorenzo Carrier. 64 hits this year, 18 of them being long balls, 62 RBI, and 6 stolen bases for Lorenzo Carrier. 1-1 with a runner there on first base, taking a little bit of a lead.
0: We'll put about a 3 or so step lead for Doolin as the infield is in that double play position while Karstetter has foot on the bag.
1: Pitch outside. I believe that's 2-1, but the scoreboard operator's given it a strike.
0: I think it was the umpire who gave it a strike, actually. It was
1: no way.
0: Yes way.
1: That was a bad call. Yes, I'm ABSing right now because I got to challenge that. Carrier swings and misses, fouls off. Swings and makes contact, but foul. Mason Butash on the mound there for Penn State, the Nittany Lions. It's actually the first appearance he's made all year. Excuse me, it's not the first appearance he's made all year, but this season he's 0-1. He's 22 strikeouts and 22 earned runs given up. 16 walks, 35 hits, and 2 long balls given up as that one is foul away. Count remains 1-2.
0: Yeah, Mason Butash, as you said, his stats on the other ones, he has a 7.16 ERA, a 1.84 whip. This is his 14th appearance on the season. This is his second start. 27 two-thirds innings pitched, has allowed 35 hits and surrendered 22 earned runs.
3: Butash waits, breathes a little, and he goes for the pickoff attempt on first. It's unsuccessful. Get some booze here from Charles L. Cosfield. You can tell people are ready to see what Lorenzo Curiel can deliver here from the number three position.
0: Jaden Doolin is 3-for-4 on stolen bases on the year. Something to keep an eye on as he takes his lead.
3: And there goes Doolin, and that's going to be just foul down the third baseline. That one nearly a double opportunity there for Lorenzo Curiel. As if that one was in play, I'd almost guarantee that was extra bases with his speed.
0: That would have been the beautifully executed hit and run of that draw. That would have been a beautifully line drive right on the line. Double opportunity for Curiel and a scoring opportunity for Doolin with that steal. Let's see if he's getting in position to run again and run it back.
3: Butash delivers, and that one high for ball two.
0: There was a pickoff attempt on the throw from Avery Smith, who means the catcher Avery Smith has thrown 8 batters out, attempting to steal. Unsuccessful in picking off Doolin that time. The count is 2-2. Six seconds left in the pitch clock.
3: The pitch. That one is struck decently hit there to center field. That one carrying. That one is off the wall. And Doolin's going to be running around. And it's going to be runners on second and third here. No outs. Excuse me. One out here for your Pittsburgh Panthers. I didn't know if he was going to catch that ball, but he just missed it. And the center fielder, a little bit of that miscalculation as the ball hits off the wall. There is the next base carrier.
0: Yeah, that was Maddox McDonald, the center fielder. Anything that was done once can be done twice. We saw a beautiful hit-and-run attempt that saw the ball right late into the outfield. And we saw that again that time. And this time, Lorenzo Curiel sent that right into dead center field. Now 2 on with 1 out and both in scoring position.
3: Ty Wagner here, number 2 here. Coming up the third baseman, batting .291 this season with an .896 OPS. And with runners in scoring position, batting over .300 with a .303. For Kiowa.
0: Penn State doing the shift again. This time you got the second baseman playing out in shallow right field, almost like the way you see MLB second baseman line up prior to the shift ban, as we got a lefty batter up in Ty Wagner.
3: And it looks like they're going to call that a strike there for Wagner. Count's going to be 1-1.
0: Ty Wagner has a .293 batting average, a .427 on base percentage, and a .469 slugging on the season. Shift still on for Penn State.
3: It's going to be high for ball two. 7 home runs for Ty Wagner. Maybe looking to tack on number 8 and break this game open from a 0-0 tie.
0: It's interesting to see what happens here. I'm curious to hear your opinion. This is like the first time I think I've seen the shift. This was banned in Major League Baseball. What do you think of how Penn State's lining up this game?
3: It is aggressive, but smart as that is hit a long way foul. Wagner's going to be up for 2-2. I'm actually loving the dramatic shift. I remember watching Big Poppy growing up, they always shifted like crazy for that guy. And Chris Davis as well, whose career kind of ended because of the shift. He was a massive pull hitter. And, you know, it's something that, you know, it was banned in baseball for one reason, and it made the game less fun. And that's going to be a single, and Doolin's going to come in to score. Curiel running around third, and he's going to stay at third. Your Pittsburgh Panthers have broken this game open. And now your Pittsburgh Panthers lead 1-0 with a Caden Doolin run. Ty Wagner, an RBI signal, breaks this game open.
0: You know what? Shift wasn't even necessary. Center field, they're doing a terrific job circumventing the shift. We saw them line up to get left and right field set up for Penn State. You know what Pitt does? They hit the ball in the center field. Excellent ball placement by Hitt. You can really tell it's the top offense in the NCAA.
3: Yeah, Bryce Molinaro was right there, and it just got a little over his glove. And it's those little things that make the difference. Pitch number 1 to Trey Fenderson is going to be a big swing and a big miss. Therefore, number 1, Trey Fenderson at second base.
0: Trey Fenderson with a .312 batting average, .460 on base, and a .382 slugging percentage on the season. He got runners at the corners here. A little bit of a lead from Wagner.
3: Fenderson has 13 stolen bases, although he's got to get on base to steal a base. So it'll be interesting to see what Fenderson can do here.
0: Fenderson is the team leader in doubled and stolen bases.
3: Fenderson, the junior for Spanish Fort, Alabama. The windup. That's going to be outside the border. And how they're lined up now. Penn State not really going with the shift to standard double play position. You see Maliano line up really close second base, almost in that short center field position for all the men's softball players listening.
4: I'm not one of them, and that's going to be drug foul.
3: I am one of them. I'm on the Pitt Law School softball team from the ACBA League.
4: Oh, there we go. Did you have a batting average of 312 this year?
3: We haven't had a game yet, but I will let you know on my stats.
4: All right.
3: I did have a night. They have a lot of extra base hits in the WPTS football game, though.
4: There we go. I missed that, but I wish I was there. I'll be there next year.
3: I'll make sure of it.
4: And the pitch down and inside for ball two. Count 2-2 now here to Trey Benderson. Benderson has runners on the corners with one out. Pitt has two hits to Penn State's one. And, of course, they lead this game 1-0 with a single there by Kai Wagner. And that one is outside 3-2. Full count here for Trey Benderson.
3: There's a check to first base. First, Brian Clark says he didn't see a swing go around, so Benderson gets bailed out by the first base umpire. Using as a righty, it's another chance. He's got a bit of a scattered stance, standing towards the back end of the batter's box.
4: And then it's fouled away again. Benderson is not going to be able to of course, fouled.
3: Getting a little ahead of the walk was Wagner. He started to run over the second earlier with a stolen base attempt. Old strategy, Con. I think that's a good move. Start hits already shown they know how to do a hit and run in this game.
4: And the pitch. That one is going to be a single. Benderson drives in Carrier. Your Pittsburgh Panthers should lead this game 2-0.
3: That's two hitting runs now. It has done. The hits are run into right field. You know what? It is paying its dividends. Ladder round second, getting the third base, and don't set the ball thing.
4: That's right. Completely illegal hit and runs here for the Pittsburgh Panthers as Carter Dierdorf makes his way to the batter box from Bradenton, Florida. Dierdorf's batting 276 this year with a 1.069 OPS and 344 with runners in scoring position as Wagner's on third.
3: Dierdorf stepping into the lefty batter's box. No shift on, just a regular infield to pick off a 10. Not in time, a little close as Benderson had to dive back again. Trey Benderson is the pitch leader in stolen bases with 13. He also leads the team in doubles. He got on with a single as Dierdorf stepping into the lefty batter's box. He's standing closer towards the back of the batter's box, pitching from the stretch as the runner goes.
4: And
3: he throws down and he is safe at second base.
4: That was easy. Benderson in there by a mile. He gets his 14th stolen base of the season.
3: Yeah, stolen base number 14 for Benderson. Now you got two runners 180 feet away from him. It's a 4-0 game. 1-0 count on Dierdorf, the first baseman.
4: Yeah, Dierdorf's had a lot of great plays this season, and his 11 home runs is second on the team.
3: That was inside the ball from the 4-0 on number 33. Carter, you said 11 home runs, 30 on the season. Against UNC, he went 0-for-4 on Sunday, but went 2-for-9 in the series, a 2-0. Outside for ball 3-3, you know, that looks like it got a hair of the right side corner for ball 3, but ultimately was called a ball by the home plate umpire.
4: I wouldn't want to load the bases if I'm Mason Buttigieg to face Sebastian Pizzicretta, but we'll see, as that one is right down the middle for strike one.
3: Yeah, it should be interesting to see what happens here. 3-1, this is go from bad to worse for Penn State as we do see a bit of a lefty shift as shortstop moved over, but it won't matter as the bases are loaded as that was in the dirt for ball 4. And Dierdorf is in front along the dirt up the first base. This will bring up the back to the designated hitter. Well, Mike Gambino here, Anthony, the true Paul Mound is right now.
4: I think I would, and the only reason why I said I think I would is that the bases were loaded. We see him come out of the dugout, and I called it just like that. How about that?
3: They already do have somebody warming up in the bullpen. Let's see what happens. See this. Oh, looks like they are going to make a change. Ladies and gentlemen, we have a pitching change right here in the first inning. As
0: Hughes is Penn State starter. Knight is done. We go to the bullpen in the bottom of the first.
3: Wow. I can't believe that. I mean, Hughes isn't having a great outing, but you can always recover from 2-0 and bases loaded. But obviously, I have more faith in the manager that came out here and made the change.
0: You know, I think it is. You got a guy who hasn't started pretty often in Lucifreda starting. Bases are loaded, already given up 2 runs. Non-conference game. Try some, you have to maybe try some more people out.
3: Yeah.
0: And then, but flip side is, Penn State has 3 must-win games coming up after this.
3: Aaron Frankie Sanchez is going to be the pitcher who takes him out. He's come out of New Jersey. Sanchez is 2-1 on the season. Through 24 innings pitched. He's given up 24 earned runs, 1 per inning with a even 9 ERA, 7 home runs given up, and 17 strikeouts for Frankie Sanchez.
0: He's still laying his 9, but he does have a pretty long record. So, maybe again, Dino knows he's doing, but not like Penn State is known for their pitching. This is their Achilles heel they mentioned in the pregame.
3: Mason Boutin's last pitch is 34 pitches and just 1/3 of an inning, giving up 3 hits, 2 runs, 2 earned, and 2 walks without any strikeouts.
0: Word of caution for those who keep it short at home. Lucifreda tonight is not done. He is responsible for all 3 runners on base. So we should end up with as many as 5 run average. Way, Ricky Stone. But 10 chance of dead. A good save here. We shall see this. 97 is left on the clock. And we'll find one more thing. The Lucifreda can get up to the barricade.
3: I wanted to issue an error in statistics from the previous at-bat. Carter Dierdorf is 3rd in home runs on the team. Sebastian Fuscreda is 2nd with 14. Trying to make 15 a grand slam here.
0: Well, the first pitch, grounded foul, stayed inside the batter's box. 0-1 on Fuscreda. Looking at the first pitch when he got the new pitcher, he says into the righty's batter's box. Bit of a shift again as we see R7 moving all the way out closer towards where the second base usually stands. While 2nd, short, and 3rd are playing exclusively on the right side, short and third right next to each other almost. 5 cents left in the pitch left to stretch. Outside for ball 1. 1-1 count on Fuscreda. So if Fuscreda can pull this opposite field, that would be the greatest shift breaker from pitch so far. But so far, they had 2 shift breakers with hitting the ball at center field instead of hitting it to where a lefty is supposed to hit. Let's see what the righty can come up with. Called strike 2. He watches 1. Brace the corner on the left-hand side.
3: Yeah, if I'm Fuscreda here, you know, I'm not necessarily in a rush to give out the long ball, but certainly anything works as the windup here from Sanchez about to deliver, and that one's outside for ball 2. And if I'm Fuscreda, you know, I'm looking at sort of that shallow outfield where you could just get a blooper over the head of the shortstop or the second baseman, and that could easily bring in 2 runs, possibly 3 if you hit that in the gap or where that 375 wall lands.
0: Yeah, if you can hit that in the gap between right and center, that'll be amazing stuff. But he won't even need to think about hitting for the moment. That's ball 3. That pitch is low and in the dirt. I got a bit ahead of myself. I saw him walk away, thinking it was going to be a walk, but nope, not just yet. 3-2, 12 seconds left on the shot clock. Then that huge righty shift is on a huge gap. At first, an even bigger one between first and second base. The pitch. Counts along the third baseline and foul. We'll get another splash at this one for Fuscreda.
3: Fenderson walked into this game with 14 stolen bases. He now has 15. Fuscreda has walked in with 14 home runs. Maybe he could make it 15. We'll see.
0: Maybe. We don't want to rile all this announcer's jinx yet, do we? 3-2. Look, the Shrek, the pitch.
4: Way foul. Hit it a mile, though.
0: Yes, sir. Well, lucky fan. Here again, beautiful day in Oakland. Sun still out, shining right on the green turf here at the Charles L. Toss Field. A nice green and light green alternating design.

0: It is a 4-0 ball game here at the Kauf Center.
1: That's exactly what you want if you're the Pittsburgh Panthers. Beautifully executed at bat. You make the pitcher stall. You give Frankie Sanchez as many pitches as you possibly give him. And then you just send it off with a 2-run single. That was some poetry, really, in motion there for the Pittsburgh Panthers as they take a 4-0 lead.
0: Yeah, and you mentioned a lot of pitches. That was a 9-pitch at bat. That's worst thing that happens for a new pitcher, I think, is right off the bat getting a huge at bat like we saw here.
2: And that's half the pitches that the previous pitcher pitched the whole game.
0: That's 34 pitches, you say.
2: 15, close enough.
0: Pitch. Cut on and miss for a strike one.
3: Yeah, Barron wanted all of that one, but couldn't get any of it.
0: One from the previous at-bat. You don't need a huge power swing against these Penn State pitchers. You need a nice, hard contact swing. Line that into the outfield, and you should be all good to score at least one run, as that is out high for ball two, a little bit on the outside corner, but it's more the ball because it's tight, not because of its width.
3: Yeah, and I'm a former Penn Stater myself, and never a day in my life would I go back to being that.
0: The stretch inside for ball two. A little around the world from Sanchez. A high and outside, now low and inside. But the count is 2-1 on Joey Barron, the catcher. He has a .299 batting average on the season. Also, the lefty shift is on this time.
3: Runners in scoring position, he's .333.
0: Inside for ball three, 3-1. So .333 is runners in scoring position. Very interesting shift they have going on here, and it's Penn State is 0-4 in shifts so far this game. And it's only the first inning. The pitch blown into right center field. The Donald and Gronkowski are getting on this one. The Donald will get under this one. Tagging is veered off. The throw into third will be cut off at short. Two outs with runners on the corner for Mason.
3: Yeah, and Deardorff got a little bit of dirt on those pants, but that's exactly what you want to see if you're the Pittsburgh Panthers. Ready to make a move and be aggressive here in this first inning.
0: Exactly what you want if you're Coach Bell. Pushing, keep pushing, keep pushing. Remember, the Pitt scored 15 against Penn State last year. Right now, they're 11 runs away from doing the same thing.
3: That's quite a ways away.
0: Well, away is away.
3: Legenza here in the batter's box for the Panthers. Swings.
0: That's the first that is fielded in foul territory. So, way that was fielded by Carsetter, looks like he reaches glove out into foul territory, going beyond the line. So the third base umpire ruled that foul. Reach past both the green first base and the white first base. The score still 4-0 Pitt, a runner on third. They always have the name of Carter Deardorff padding up on the flyout to center field. As that was Madison Donald making the tap in the previous at bat. Late down third base line and foul for strike two. 0-2 on number seven.
3: Ian Legenz is .375 with runners in scoring position, although just 22 at bats for the whole season. In two out scenarios, he's batting .286, possibly trying to up that here against Sanchez.
0: No ball, two strikes, two outs. Second base and playing back. The pitch blown into deep left field. Going back to Davis. He is under and he will make the catch for out number three. But not before the Pitt Panthers put up four runs on four hits, branding two men on base. Go to the set stage just for a moment. You're listening to Pitt Baseball taking on the Penn State and Heat Lions presented by Steel City Vintage.
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2: After stepping into the righty batter's box, so far five righties for Penn State up. Takes four lefty-oriented line, actually a good mix of both. Put up four runs in the first inning. The pitch
3: shows a bunt there, but it's going to end up being strike one.
2: Yeah, that was an interesting play, showing bunt with nobody on, as Jankowski's dead. And Devries works 14 pitches in the first inning of play. The 0-1. Called strike two. That was a bit of a question. That looked a bit low, but landed right on the outside corner. So 0-2 early. A great start for Devries.
3: Yeah, Jankowski. A pull lock. How about it? One. And it's going to be in the dirt.
2: In the dirt for ball one. 1-2 on Jankowski. So Jesse Jankowski steps in the batter's box. Righty batter's box. Second baseman playing back. Shortstop playing back as well. First and third playing inside the dirt. The 1-2. Outside for ball two. 2-2 count. Jankowski against Washington. He went 2-for-3 on the ninth with a home run. The Nationals had one RBI. He walked and struck out in that game as well. Count 2-2.
3: I wonder if Jankowski got a little bit of Ken Griffey in him with that stance and wearing the number 24. We'll see. But
2: In the dirt. Sorry to interrupt. That was in the dirt for ball three. So a full count on Jankowski. So good batter discipline going from 2-0-2 to 3-2. The first at-bat of the second inning. 3-2, the windup. Blown into right center.
3: Oh, that's deep.
2: Going back his carrier, and he will see that go off the wall. Rounding first to Jankowski. He will stop at second as that ball was cut off. It was fielded by carrier. A product of an arm go right to Caden Doolin at shortstop. But a leadoff double for Jankowski. The second leadoff double of the game for the Nittany Lions.
3: Yeah, and that was a beautiful shot there by Jankowski. He really lifted that ball, and maybe if we had a little bit more wind today, that would have carried right on out of the ballpark. It was that close to one of the deepest parts of the field there in right center, and that was a beautiful play there by Jankowski, and puts the Panthers in a little bit tougher of a position with a runner on second, just like the way last inning started.
2: Well, it worked out great for the Panthers in the first inning. They got the next three batters out. A look back at second base, looks like a four-step lead for Jankowski. The first pitch, caught on and missed for strike one. Barnett tried to crush one, but it ultimately went right past him.
3: Barnett brought home here, a Pittsburgh, Pennsylvania native. We'll see if he can maybe make a state next year as he comes back to Pittsburgh.
2: Brings a .243 batting average into Oakland on his homecoming. Dropped by Barron, excuse me, on the 1-1 pitch. It was outside, but no harm, no foul. As staying on second base was Jankowski. Jesse Jankowski. Jankowski on the season. I believe he has a couple stolen. He has no stolen bases. One attempt, and that pitch was called a strike two. 0-2, 1-2 count, excuse me.
3: Yeah, it looked like he was trying to check at the end, but he just missed his opportunity there way past that home plate.
2: One ball, two strikes. Playing the pickoff man is Doolin. A look back. Still looking back. The pitch inside for ball two. 2-2, as they say, on Spencer Barnett. Spencer Barnett against Washington on May 9th, went 1-for-3 in the full series. He went 2-for-11 with three strikeouts.
3: And Savory's playing with his glove a little bit as he looks back at second base and steps off the mound a little bit, gives a little hot tug. I wonder if there's a little bit of pine tar under there.
4: This is a metal bat lead, so interested to see where the pine tar comes in. Two balls, two strikes. Nobody out. A look back at second base. 8 seconds left in the pitch box. A pitch. A check swing. And this time, they're going to say he did not throw a check back to third base for a full count on Spencer Barnett. A lot of pitchers to start this inning. It looks like everyone is playing back on the infield. You've got Deardorff playing all the way back towards the outfield tip. Basically, in shallow right is Fenderson. Well, throwing back is Doolin. The pitch. Ball four. That pitch was low. And a walk after starting out the first part of the inning. A double and a walk. And this brings up the catcher, Avery Smith, with two on and nobody out.
3: Yeah, and with Smith's numbers from the year, 255 average, 710 OPS, three home runs in less than 100 at-bats, here with just 94, 26 of them being Ks. We'll see if Severese can get his first K of the second.
4: Braden Severese looked really good in the first inning, not out of trouble quickly, being with that, has that task again. A CJ Strike one, 0-1 on Smith.
3: And runners on first and second. So Grace looks. Ball in glove. Winds up. Delivers. Fouls. It's that ball a mile, but in the wrong direction.
4: This is a good start for Severese. Got a cold strike at the first pitch. Got a foul ball at the end pitch. So he's up 0-2 again. Question is, can he keep it up in this count? We do have a player warming up in Pitt's bullpen. We'll get you that information as soon as we get it.
3: Yeah, and Smith looking to make this game a little closer than it is right now. A three-run home run would make this a one-run ball game. That one's high. It's going to be ball one.
4: A little high. So this is, you got to stay disciplined right now here, Severese. Stick to what you're throwing, and you know how to throw a good pitch. You've done it before. You struck out the second batter, Michael, one of the best hitters in the Big Ten in the first inning. Try that again here.
3: Yeah, we'll see. Looks back, delivers. That one's going to be a nice run out there, and that one's going to be caught
4: out there by Lorenzo Turner, right fielder. And he's going to tag up. Oh, and Fenderson bobbles it a little bit. And now runners are going to be at the corners. Maddox McDonald is in Texas. That was a really good judge by Carrier. We saw him a bit hesitant, not sure where it was going, but ultimately put up his glove with a great reaction time. Some good hand-eye coordination skills from him. But he's able to make that catch in the glove, first out. Tagging was Jankowski, so he will be on the corners along with Spencer Barnett with one out here as Matt McDonald sets up for the first time today.
3: Yeah, and few players like Lorenzo Currier can get that ball and a great reaction time there because that could have been two there for Penn State.
4: It could have been.
3: And that one's going to carry out to center field. That one going back. That one is going to be caught there on the warning track. But Jankowski is going to come in to score for the Penn State Nittany Lions. And Nittany Lions get their first run of the ball game as it's 4-1 Panthers with two outs.
4: Yeah, this is really got to keep discipline up from the first inning. If you're Severese, you did give up a run. It's still up by three, so nothing to panic just yet. You got to keep the composure, keep the pace set. Don't let this Penn State offense get in your head. We did mention that this is going to be a high scoring. We mentioned you're going to see some fireworks, so this has the potential to be an all-out offensive shootout with the resumes these two teams have.
3: Preston Yonker here is going to be pushed up to bat here, number four here, from Wisconsin. So what? This one's going to be up high, keep on one.
4: Preston Yonker against Washington on May morning as three at-bats and not record a hit. In the series, he went 2-for-9. He had a three-run home run, and he had one strikeout across that three-game series. Washington and Penn State played a doubleheader on May 8th. They played one game on May 9th. Penn State took 2-3.
3: And that's going to be the end of the inning there, folks, as the ball hits him while he's running. It would have been a single had he not run into the ball. But unfortunately, the rule is if the ball hits you, you're out in the middle of the play. And that's going to end the second inning. Penn State gets one. The Pittsburgh Panthers still lead 4-1 here at Charles L. Cox Field. 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
4: Good stuff again.
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5: And welcome back here to Toronto Bell Cops. I'm here, my name's Anthony Lashansky. I'm here with
4: Andrew Biel and Anthony. We have what's becoming a very good game as it gets better and better. Penn State finally got on the board. They had a beautiful three boom shots out of the team. The top line to play one of them. Two of them, one lineup and one RBI shot to play fly.
6: Yeah, now the top of the inning, and that means, the bottom of the inning, that means the top of the rotation here for the Pittsburgh Panthers is A.J. Nussler. He's back here, and it's going to be strike one.
4: She called that a ball. That's going to be ball one there for A.J. Nussler. Do I have to tap your head again because you want the ABA?
6: I'd tap my head if I was him.
4: Well, you mean the pitcher because Nussler obviously wants the ball.
6: And that one's going to be a single there for A.J. Nussler. That one gets through there. And Nussler is going to be on first here, coming up for Caden Doolin.
4: Well, A.J. Nussler was the only one that didn't join the party last, and he was out the first out of the game. He gets the first hit of the inning this time. He gets the first hit of the inning this time around. So this comes up Doolin, who reached on a walk, so he is off roll, but he scored a run in the first inning. One of four runs that's crossed the plate for the Panthers.
6: And he did so as a result of Lorenzo Currier's double. And Doolin now, as Nussler goes, that's going to be safe. A.J. Nussler with the stolen base there. That was a close one, but luckily goes the Panthers' way. Is now runner in scoring position here before pitch number two to Caden Doolin.
4: After called a strike on Caden Doolin. A.J. Nussler had 11 stolen bases coming today. He now has 12 stolen bases, so he's 12 for 13.
6: And that one in the dirt there. All one for Caden Doolin.
4: There were 18 pitches thrown by Sanchez in the first inning. 34 were thrown for the starter. His night was complete after only one-third inning. His total run was three hits, four earned runs, and one walk.
6: And the pitch from Sanchez. And Doolin's going to get a single. Let's see if that brings around Nussler. Nussler going home. He's running the throw on the line. He's going to be out of there. A.J. Nussler caught going home. And that's the scenario you want for the Pittsburgh Panthers. But it's going to be a double there for Doolin as he stretches the 1-2. And Nussler getting a little greedy there for the Panthers as the Panthers suffer out number one in the inning.
4: Well, you kind of expect to be greedy there for these full second. I didn't mind the decision. I think that was a great throw by Gentile. No cutoff necessary. He's a rocket of a shot. So from Gentile, beat down the set to get the tag.
6: And that one's under review here as we wait for the call.
4: Well, I wish I white out, but I already wrote it, kept it with a 9-2 into my scorebook.
6: Hey, well, maybe you could reverse that. That would be nice, but I don't know if that's going to be the case.
4: Yeah, one of my old daughter's runners, like, I always wrote white out to the games. I white out between my best friend during the season. There's a lot of trade-offs to state for me.
7: Well, with the smell of whiteout, it could never be my best friend, I'll tell you.
4: Whiteout tape, not whiteout paint.
7: Oh, there you go.
4: Can't use whiteout tape paint. I deal with a throat that's got an innocent taint as quickly. Can't wait for paint to dry.
7: Waiting for a radio day. It's been a long time since the conditions stand, so you want to get out.
4: It is Dollar Dog Night here at
7: that's right.
4: The cost. Let's take a look at taking a look around the NCAA baseball. They're going to phone the call. One out. Sure, don't need to take out the right out just yet. Some out of town scores. The Pete State matchup, UNC number two ranked state as Lorenzo Collier gets in for a second time today. He is 1-for-1 with a double to center field in the first inning. A look back at second base. The pitch. He takes strike one. 0-1 on carry. That double is hit up the second base. He was the first attempted victim of the shifting of Penn State, but it didn't affect him at all. He was sent to the center field. Seeing how their lineup this time, he got a bit of a shift going on. Not as...
7: And they're going to go for the pickoff attempt.
4: But not in time. Not as obvious as the first time around as you got number 23, Bryce Maldonado, staying a bit closer towards the original second base. He's the pickoff receiver. But you do have track setter standing very close to the traditional second base. I believe in, again, that huge gap between first and second base. Cut out and miss four strike two. 0-2 on Lorenzo Carrier.
7: Yeah, and Carrier there gave a swing that I was expecting that first pitch, but certainly beautiful to watch as one of the best players in college baseball in the dish here, although down in the count, 0-2 to Sanchez. Sanchez goes for the pickoff again. That one, nearly a catastrophe there for Sanchez, says he caught it on the ground, but if he misses that throw, that goes into the outfield, so a risky play there, and Carrier's down 0-2 in the count. Sanchez winds
4: another standing pickoff. It's had no dive. It's like a four-step lead for Doolin. Popped into shallow right field. Coming on is both Jankowski and Charsetter, and that will drop in for a base hit. Going to third base is Doolin. He will stop and go into second base is Carrier. A one-out blooper double. And we have runners on second, third base here in the bottom of the second inning.
7: Two at-bats, two doubles. And so Carrier made it look easy out there with Kyle Agnew coming to the dish with two on, one out, and from in runners with scoring position.
4: I wonder how much this shift affected that. If you think about it, instead of standing directly on the first base line, he stood very close to second base, which meant instead of running straight back, he had to go on an angle, and there is no closer distance than a straight line.
7: You know, we'll see. The one that's going to be
4: all strike one on Ty Wagner, who had an RBI single his first time up. There are two quick, a lot of RBIs to start things off. 11 innings left on the pitch clock. You got two leads as well. Shift still on. This time lefty shift with a cut on and miss for strike two as you got Maldonado playing out in shallow right field, playing directly behind first base's Carstetter. Went very far back, looks like about 20, 30 feet away, or 10 feet, excuse me, from the bat. Excuse my exaggeration, playing very close to shallow right in the stretch is Sanchez. Ripped into right field, down the line, that will be foul.
7: That would have been a home run. That was about 4 feet from the pole there, and that would have been a home run if it was fair, but unfortunately for Kai Wagner and the Pittsburgh Panthers, just a little right.
4: Yeah, no ball. Sometimes the win is your friend, sometimes it's your enemy. That time the win was the Panthers' enemy. As the count is still 0-2, but that was a beautiful hit by Wagner, who again came into this with a 291 batting average. He steps in wearing the blue and gold helmet, Pitt wearing their pinstripe, and maybe I'm biased on the ending of it. I love the Pitt Panthers' home uniform. The 0-2, inside for ball one. A good chase by Wagner as that ball nearly hit him. What do you think?
7: Well, on the royal blue and gold looks beautiful everywhere it goes. And right in front of us, we have some youth players for the Franklin Regional Panthers. They wanted a shout-out during this broadcast from Murraysville on 22, Franklin Regional High School. That one's going to be strike three on Ty Wagner.
3: That's going to be the second out of the inning to bring up Trey Fenderson with runners in scoring position.
4: There was ABS in college baseball. That would be you would see a tap on the helmet. That was a very close pitch. It was on the corner, but it moved from.

0: have. I think they're wonderful movies, and I love Charlie Sheen. Unpopular opinion.
1: The 1-0. Cut on hit four strike 1-0.
0: He totally lost grip of that bat.
1: You could see it, and it was so fascinating. He went for the swing, and his left hand was just completely off. He might have actually injured himself.
2: Yeah, it looks like he
1: was... Oh, calling for a new ball at. Calling for something. Goes in. Looks like he sprained the inside of the bat, trying to get a little stitch on that one. So good call. He's wearing the royal blue batting gloves. I don't know about you, but when I grew up playing baseball, I never wore batting gloves.
0: No, me personally, I never played baseball, but my brother did a lot, and... batting gloves, he enjoyed them, actually, but he choked up on the bat a lot, so that's why he was left bench.
1: The 1-1. Cut on foul for strike 2. A little bit of a, looks like trying to swing down and bring the ball up with that motion. It was a bit of a low pitch. Now one strike away from the end of the inning. So got to be pretty close here, and as we saw from the Wagner bat, got to be close on strike 2.
0: Sanchez. That's going to be high for ball two.
1: Good chase from Beardoff. You got to be close, you got to be smart also. It's insane. I feel like when he keeps running so close in on potential balls, it's usually the low pitches they go for, not the high pitches.
0: That's right. Beardoff's a tall man, and he's excited.
1: Into the stretch, the 2-2. Flying into left field, going back in, David Nettle dropping to the basic. 2 runs are going to score. Rounding third in Sanderson. He is coming home to play. It's cut off and touched like that. It is 7-0 Panthers in the second inning. A base is clearing. 2 outs. Double to left field for Deardorff to make it 7-1 hit. Yeah, how about that? That ball just carried away. The Panthers won at the left field. And just out of the reach of the left fielder of Penn State, that brought in 3 runs and a double. Of course, she bears for Deer Door. Hey, this brings him up. The back. One. He had the fourth and final RBI four pitch, bringing home Trey Fenderson in the first inning. Trey Fenderson was the last man home this inning, too, as that first pitch was in there for ball one. One on second base. Being the pickoff man this time is number 23, Milano. That ready shift is on. They're going with the aggressive ready shift this time for the right-handed piece of Frida.
0: That one high.
1: High for ball two. Still taking a close look at their batting stance. I wonder if a bit of the unbalanced tendency some of pitch Brady's do, where they have the front foot out further back than the back foot. I wonder if they're trying to shift based on that foot rotation.
0: That's good analysis.
1: Too low. Foul back for strike 1. 2-1. Again, still have a man up in the bullpen. I can't see the number from here. I'm sorry, but I left my binoculars at home. Penn State has a man up in the bullpen. Not hit. 2 balls, 1 strike, 9 seconds left in the shot clock. Shift still on, 4 feet to Frieda. Look back. The pitch. Outside for ball 3. 3-1. If I was Steve Petrita, unless this is down the middle, I would take the pitch if I were him. You just saw a basis clearing double the last at bat. 3 balls in this at bat, except for the foul ball. I would be very concerned in this approach for this pitch. I look back at second base.
0: And that one's way high and way foul.
1: Well, that's why I'm the announcer, not the hitting coach. But there is a scoop here for a lucky fan. I don't have my mitt with me, but I am ready to catch a foul ball if need be. I believe Lawlen Harrison is in the bullpen, number 48. I could be wrong, but it's either him or Greg Minnick, number 46, the freshman. And it's Steve Secreta. Takes ball, 4 runners on first and second here. That is 7 batters this inning. This is a Joey Fallon with the second time. It looks like he might get that pitching thing as Camino steps out again. This is 4/3 of an inning. The Pittsburgh Panthers, well, they continue to slug. They're off of the commission. They hit here 7 runs. It really looks like their lightest sync was exactly
0: they're working the pitch. They're not 24-6 with the next pitch. They're rich to their pitch. They're getting a lot of foul.

0: going with these pitchers. Looking at getting my feelings right now, caught a bear hit. I'll come on either like 1-0, 2-0, or 1-1, 1-2, something like that. So both if I'm waiting for that first pitch before they hit, and if they're not, they're going to be waiting for at least second pitch before they start to take for there. And not showing any mercy for the pitching pitcher.
1: Yeah, and how do you think the Pittsburgh Panthers can continue the momentum that they've had in the second inning with two outs?
0: Don't get over aggressive with how you approach the plate. Keep doing what you're doing. Keep getting back. I would take the first hit from the pitcher. See what he's throwing. From that, it's working the count. Get the pitcher rattled. Make him make mistakes. Make him throw a ball. And you know what? If you get a 12 strike, be smart. Flush some foul balls. While foul balls are strikes, make the pitchers finally extend at bat. The way it is approaching, you're really telling how they are an offensive dominant group of some children. So trying to get Mike Bell with number 30 for the first time in his career. He has reached 29 wins today. This would be the best right overall right this season under him.
1: Yeah, and Wallen here. Pitcher here for Penn State, number 48 of sophomore from New Jersey, Harrison Wallen, with a 4.15 ERA and one guy with the season, 13 pitch, giving up 16 hits, 8 runs, 6 turns, 9 walks, 14 strikeouts, 5 doubles, and just a lone home run given up from Harrison Wallen.
0: And again, a line on Sanchez, there won't be some season until this at-bat is done. Is not looking too pretty right now. This brings up Joey Barron. He's a second batter, and he's well in first batter, so I guess the next pitcher, number 7, will be the first batter. The pitch. High for ball one, and it seems like they're taking the first pitch.
2: Kids are wanting a big hitter alert here, Joey Barron.
0: Joey Barron from Austin, Texas. A look back. Pitch. Low for ball two, 2-0. So, just around with how the ace has been. When I always watch the regional, two regionals, I don't know one thing from Austin. So, UT has been. You know what's something that amazes me? UT Austin still has the old Rogers Center style turf with the base pass not covered in ground paint with dirt.
2: I love it.
0: The pitch. Caught on fouled back for strike one. 2-1 down. I'm sure it's a tradition because if Texas wanted to go to a more modern turf, they would.
2: Yeah, we've done some analysis on UTA, and it is a storied baseball franchise, and Pitt one day maybe could be as storied as UT Austin.
0: 2-1, the pitch. Long foul. The Tom Funders in front of the top of the field.
2: I want to get that.
0: Remain inside the box, so the pit goalie will have to get that when the season starts in a few months.
2: Yeah, I was hoping that one would be a goal. That'd be pretty cool, but not quite.
0: 2-2 on base. He's getting very close to the plate. Cut on, popped up.
2: Heads up.
0: Will. And it's this is the father field again. This one goes down as a nice little throw-in for the imaginary soccer team. 2 balls, 2 strikes, 2 outs. Bit of a lefty shift on. You got Malinano very closer to first base. Not as much a huge out as we saw the other left-handed batters. The pitch. High for ball three. A full count on Barron. So once again, working the count. Already has the 6 pitches on this new pitcher.
2: Did you ever have imaginary friends growing up?
0: No.
2: No? Just me?
0: Yeah. 3 balls, 2 strikes, 2 outs, 7 setters on the pitch clock. The stretch, the pitch. High for ball four, and this will load them up for 8-1.
2: Yeah, we get to hear the freshman, and he is excited and ready just to, well, maybe I'm excited and ready. Here for bases loaded, 2 outs once more in this inning. Seems like Penn State just can't seem to get out of a 2-out run.
0: No, and, well, they've got coming out of a 1-out run the first time. Now this time they can't get out of a 2-out run. This inning started out with so much Tom at the strikeout looking. A beautiful throw home. All right, that was a laser beam, as that was ball one on Legenza. And but then everything just fell apart, but that geared-off double was a beautifully executed the pitch. That's going to be low for ball two, 2-0. Rollins threw 9 pitches, 6 balls, 3 strikes, 1 batter on base, and a bases loaded gem to work with.
2: Yeah, Legenza.
0: Pitch.
2: Takes.
0: Base strike one, 2-1 count. We got 17 left in the pitch clock. You got second base, Milano playing all the way back in the outfield grass, while Carcetta playing back from first base as well. The pitch.
2: And you have Deardorff there with the sliding glove on, as well as that is on first base, Joey Barron. It's going to be ball three.
0: Deardorff ready for a play to play. The base is on a little, but there are 2 outs. The play is the first. Unless you're that Pittsburgh Pirates first base from 2021 with the Javier Baez incident.
2: You know, I'd love to see a ball
0: the
2: here.
0: Pitch.
2: That's going to be outside. He walks one in.
0: 8-1 Panthers. 4+4 makes 8. They just off a bad Down. 7-2 to Mercer. The Dolphins are hitting. Well, number 20, Colson Carolina, 5-3-3. Looking around, Tennessee beating Belmont by 4. It's the one Murray State up 7-5 against North Alabama. Northeastern down 4-2 in Tucson, while Ohio State trails Wright State by 4, 5-3. Ohio State, one of the rare schools, thank you, that the common.
2: Might be the first two seasons. Penn State and the Lions and really break this game open.
0: Yeah, the stretch, the pitch.
2: That one down and away.
0: Down and away for ball one. And since we made it all the way around, the only one you take is through A.J. Nessler.
2: Yeah, A.J. Nessler, a senior from Tampa, Florida, one of the best players in the history of the Pittsburgh Panthers, 4-year senior, batting .333 this season. One of two today, first base. A single and a stolen base today. .441 on-base percentage and a .523 slug, making out a .964 OPS. There's 58 runs right here. And maybe to add one after this at bat. 12 stolen bases, 4 triples, 5 doubles, just 28 strikeouts and 195 at bats.
0: Town is currently 2-1. 2 balls, 1 strike on A.J. Nessler last time up. He hit single up the middle, stole second, but was ultimately done down going home. 3-1 out now on Nessler.
2: Yeah, and Pitt today, 8 of 12 in the batter's box. .667 average. Can't hate that with 3 extra base hits. 6 walks. Went a big swing, but a miss for A.J. Nessler. Count is full.
0: One of the other things Pitt has done really good today, runners in scoring position. They have capitalized on every opportunity.
2: They've been electric. Panthers not shy with runners in scoring positions. Bases loaded, full count, doesn't get better than this. And Nessler pops that foul. Fans are trying to catch it. We'll see if they can. And hits the stands. And everybody seems to be okay, but looks like maybe somebody's ice cream got spoiled there. And he gives it to his wife. What a nice guy.
0: Always appreciate when the fans give away the ball that they catch. One of my class, we actually read a case about the Barry Bonds 73rd home run ball where two men basically took it to court over who actually caught the ball.
2: Oh, yeah. And that pitch. And that's who's going to pop that one up in the infield. We'll see if it gets caught. Infield fly rule.
1: And that one's going to be collected there in number four. And now, after two innings of play, your Pittsburgh Panthers with a commanding 8-1 lead against the Penn State Lions. We'll be back. 92.1 WPP is Pittsburgh.
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1: And welcome back to Charles Elkosh Field.
6: Oh, wait, no, you're not on yet.
1: Welcome back to Charles Elkosh Field. I'm here, Anthony Olszynski, here with Andy. And a few pictures now. Michael Knight is down here. She's putting the work Joey Cinciamino from Staten Island, New York. Doesn't get better at that. He's coming on the mound here to start the third inning of play. One run, three hits, no errors from the State of the Lions as they wait just under a minute left to start the third inning of the play.
7: Position. The Penn State Nittany Lions 0-4. Your Pittsburgh Panthers 5-9 with a .556 average. And I'll tell you what, that does make a big difference, especially when you get nine opportunities in the first two innings.
1: That's why the score is 8-1, but it's currently 1-1 on this count. A ball and a strike on Jaden Davis.
7: And Davis here, three home runs, 56 hits this season with 26 Ks and 178 at bats. Sample's going to be outside. Looks like they're going to call it a check.
1: Check. First base umpire confirms that. Again, we got four umpires here in college baseball and Penn State in their Navy uniform. So we got someone used to wear the Navy now pitching in the blue and gold.
7: Cinciamino the pitch. And that one's going to be swung on but popped up. And Fenderson's going to be under it. He's going to get it. Yes, he will. It's going to be out number one. And it brings up Michael Landerson, the scary senior from Penn State.
1: Well, so far, scary athletes from Penn State are 1-for-3 in this game, but can't hold anything to chance. Davis, first at bat, was a double, but Anderson, he started out looking his first time off, and I thought, and which was a state in strike that I thought for Seabreeze to really set the tone for the rest of his outings.
7: Anderson 0-for-1 with a K today, and he's going to hit that nice contact there to the center fielder, and that's going to be easy money for A.J. Nessler, and it's going to be two outs early in this inning here for Joey Cinciamino.
1: Hard hit line drive, got under it beautifully, a nice judge hit, having their outfielders play back, well placed by them. Again, a lot of ground to cover in center field. It's 405 back to dead center. Bit of a blue monster, so to speak, in both center field with the big batter's eye. And in left field, you got almost a blue monster as well with a very high fences.
7: And Molinaro is going to take ball one. I'm going to call that ball one. Molinaro today, 0-for-1, grounded to 6-3. Out.
0: 6-3 play in the first pitch. You are correct, sir.
7: Yeah, I was just making sure that it wasn't a double play. I didn't remember if it was or not, but I don't believe they've turned a double play in this game as Chinchimino goes outside for ball two.
0: No, they have not, but on the season, Pitt has turned 81 double plays.
7: It doesn't matter because there's nobody on, so it's got nothing to worry about.
0: Well, you can't share random stats at any point during the game. What's the point in writing them down?
7: That's right. Chinchimino here. Looks, waits, fires. They're going to call that a strike?
0: Yes, they were. Yeah, that was a bit. Looks like right on the outside corner, a beautiful catching job by Barron. He was almost like a swipe in the movies. Brought that neatly from the outside into the corner for a strike.
7: Love a great frame job. And the pitch. It's going to be strike two.
0: This is some good control from Chinchimino. Started out 2-0, now 2-2, two tall strikes. Put the pressure on Molinaro. Now we have to swing at anything remotely close. And Penn State has another man in the bullpen for our record keeping.
7: Second base junior takes ball two. Three, excuse me. It's going to fill the count up.
0: Seventh all time with a career 350 slugging percentage at Penn State.
7: Another one's deep. Back towards the wall. That one is going to be out of here. A home run, Bryce Molinaro. The Penn State Nittany Lions carries that one at deep right center field over the 375 wall and to the trees. Bryce Molinaro is going to round the bases and make this game 8-2.
0: Well, this man has been a historic home run hitter for Penn State. Last season, he was seventh all-time in the season with 13 home runs. Already set that reporting team come in today, and that was number 15. He really was great at predicting stuff. I was talking about slugging the things that neatly belts the home run to right center field.
7: Yeah, it's unfortunate, but now I'm getting the whiffs of funnel cake in my nose, and now I'm getting real pumped up.
0: It just reminds you of the great days of the ballpark.
7: Kevin Karstetter hits that one into a gaffer, but it's going to be covered there by Nestler. Holds him to just first base as Chinchimino is starting to unravel a little bit here with runners on first with two outs here for Jesse Jankowski.
0: Well, we mentioned offense. We're getting offense finally from Penn State. Going with the more slow ball routes, which I think speaks to Pitt's great discipline, the depth they have, and their ability to get on base, which by looking at their stats, I mean, you can tell the dominant offensive force in the ACC. But their pitching has, like I say, offensive, their Achilles heel into the stretches, Chinchimino, the pitch. Grounded to third, coming in, making the play is Radner. He throws the first in time, draw number three. What a lead by Radner, walking across the side of the dirt, getting that play, and throwing a first.
7: After one inning, one run that inning, two hits, and no more there for the Penn State Nittany Lions, as we're going to go to break. 8-2 Panthers, please, as we get ready for Caden Doolin in the bottom half of the third inning.
8: 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He first joined WPTS as a Pitt undergrad in the 1980s. As an alum, he continued to support the station behind the scenes, offering his technical expertise in many areas, including the creation and maintenance of the audio stream to which many of you are listening right now. Tom also has been a member of the WPTS Radio Advisory Board since its creation in 2004. In this role, he has helped WPTS Radio continue to grow and thrive. His insight has been a great help to me in my time as general manager, and he's been a great friend to me as well. While Tom's name might not be familiar to many of you, anyone who listens to WPTS Radio has benefited from his dedication to it. While we'll miss Tom, his legacy will live on, not just at WPTS Radio, but in all the communities he immersed himself in during his 57 years.
7: Welcome back.
0: You are up for the Panthers this inning. It is Dan Boone, Melinda Carrier, and Ty Wagner. This will bring it up. Boone is 1-1-7 for Red Saturday. They're standing very close to the box. The half lined up. The pitch. Call strike one. 0-1 on Doolin. Caden Doolin. He has 67 hits on the season. 12 home runs. That single was single to right field. That was the fly ball that was hit up first base and right field to try to come in. As that pitch was fouled. 0-2. And ultimately dropped right in between them. Ultimately landing in for a base hit. No ball, two strikes, the pitch. Long into third base. That'll be popped up right to Barnett. He is going to get under this one and make the catch throughout number one. Stepping back, catching that one underhand for the first out of the inning. We have 3-2. 8 runs on 8 goes into the pitch as a 6-5. Stepping up is number 23, Lorenzo Carrier. The pitch. Low for ball one. 1-0 count on Carrier. He is 2-for-2 today. He had a double in the first inning and then a single in the second. The pitch. Cut on miss four strike one. Looks like it was tipped into Smith's glove. Oh, yeah, the infield is playing. The righty shift is on. Carrier playing very close second base while Molinaro playing closer to the actual second base, standing back. The pitch. Foul back, four strike two, 1-2 count. The shift isn't as massive as some of the other batters it's been for Penn State, but it's still noticeable outfield playing back. Third base is playing about three-quarters of the way towards the outfield grass. One ball, two strikes, one out. The pitch. Up high for ball two, ducking was Carrier. On deck is Ty Wagner, who struck out Lodi. His first time up. Two balls, two strikes, one man out. Pitch. High for ball three. A full count on Lorenzo Carrier. He is getting ready for this pitch. He, again, kid wearing a pinstripe jersey. They're blue helmets with the gold dots on the back. The half lined up. The pitch. Top to short. Stepping back.
9: Oh, he's
0: bobbling. Is the shortstop, and this will bring Carrier to first base, a crucial for Penn State.
9: Yeah, it's not officially credited as an error yet on the scoreboard, but I'm sure it will be soon. He just had a bad hop there and resulted in Carrier on first.
0: So Robert Clown was put to be for one inning with one error. They're going to rule that a hit after. They're going to say that was a single, which essentially it was a nice play. The pitch. Called strike one on Ty Wagner. He is 1-for-2 today.
10: Yeah, that was a great pitch there by Brown. It's 2-2 on the season. 14 earns. Sent him off. 13 Ks. Three long balls given up by him.
0: Low for ball one. 1-1 count on Wagner.
10: Three long balls in 15 innings. He's had a tough go-around things, but maybe today can be his lucky day.
0: Yeah, his opponent, through 74 batters, his opponent's batting average is only 290. The pitch, or pickoff, excuse me, not in time. This is safe only because Penn State, like Pitt, has struggled with their pitching. 290, not the worst opponent's batting average of the Penn State pitching staff. 1-1 count here. 0-1 on the scoreboard. This inning score still 8-2 Pitt with 9 hits. Traded to the Panthers. The pitch. Inside for ball two. 2-1 on Ty Wagner. That one made Wagner move a bit in the batter's box. He had a shuffle to get out of the way. Two balls, one strike, one out. A look back. The pitch. Low. Ball three. 3-1. Three balls, one strike, one out. The lefty ship is on for Wagner. You've got Molinaro playing close to first base. You got the shortstop playing very close to second base. Doesn't matter anyway, as this will walk Wagner and bring up Fredrickson with, or Fenderson. The runner didn't get with it, and one out. Scoring two runs today.
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0: Beautifully hitting by Lorenzo Carrier. Amazing all around. Offense. It didn't bring up Carter Deardorff, who had the RBI double last inning to make it a 7-2 game. Now the score stands at 9-2. The pitch inside for ball one. 1-0 count on Deardorff. Looking. All right, so we're going to keep working around there. You can listen to me on the phone as we move through the technological enterprise known as sports broadcasting. And you unplug my thing, excuse me. And we are back. One ball, one strike. The pitch. Hello for ball two, my trusty broadcast partner slash engineer slash IT guy will do this, doing all the manual labor while I announce this game. 2-1 on Deardorff. Again, still a sunny day. Lights have come down. A really good crowd for it. End of semester ball game here at the Talk Field. The pitch fouled down the first base line for strike two, and a fan is coming home with a lucky souvenir. Two balls, two strikes, two outs, or one out, excuse me. 11 seconds left in the pitch truck. Outfield playing back. The lefty shift is on. Looks like you got 2 second bases the way it's looking. Yeah. The pitch. Low for ball three. A full count. Three balls, two strikes, one out. The pitch will be coming shortly as Bowen still getting ready. Looking at Robert Brown, who's the 8.40 ERA, 1.67 whip. It's his 13th appearing. Ball four. That pitch is inside. This will load up the bases.
11: Home, the throw is not in time. 10-2 pitch. Ty Wagner tag on the foul territory pop-up to make it a 10-2 ball game. Excellent day is running by the Panthers. The Panthers. Inside roll, I don't think I've ever seen a tag up on a pop-up hit to an infielder. That was what it was tensely was. Some great plays by Carstetter getting out into what is basically right field to make that catch, but ultimately better speed by Wagner to take advantage and make it a 10-2 ball game. Travels to second base. Stepping back is Alarno. Makes the throw to first in time for out number three. So we have played three innings here. Score is now 10-2 hit with two runs on one hit, and on the day. We have played three innings, and you are listening to Hit Baseball on WCPS.
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11: 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Once again, 2, 3, 8, 3, 5, 8, 7, 8, 9.

0: You put your phone in the control position with our air pods until it gets ready.
1: Huh?
0: No, yeah, you charge your phone with a call.
2: I needed a helping hand. Broken the zip again. Broken the zip again. Trying to fill up my bag to carry a cup of grain. Broken the zip again. Broken the zip again.
3: Falling apart, I can't hold it together. All in the art, cause I won't live forever. I had a direction that split from the thesis. Now I need more fingers to pick up the pieces. Fighting to follow the line in the writing. Fall was exciting. My winter coat is removable linings. Who's gonna bring me good comfort in tidings? Cause
0: anything wasn't close, invited. One ball, two strikes, nobody out. The pitch.
1: Defense shifting over.
0: Check this, winner. If they doesn't go, 2-2 in the count now.
1: Yeah, and as you see, this is a very shifted defense here for the Panthers. You have three infielders on the right side and on Doolin's side, Wagner's side. Well, Doolin and Wagner share the same side. He is all alone out there, Kyle Wagner. That's going to be fouled off. 2-2.
0: Yeah, so this is foul four. Foul back 2-2. We have a new arm here at... we have a new arm, excuse me, for the Pitt Panthers. It was number 24 now pitching for Pitt. That pitch is called ball three. Number 24, Freddie Bruvide Jr. out of ironically out of Palm Beach Garden, Florida. 5.61 ERA, a 1.6 day whiff, the 3-2. Thrown into deep left field. Going back is Legenza. He will launch that over the blue monster. That is out of here. 10-3 Penn State.
4: Yeah, and that ball just trickled itself over there, man. A great hit. Contact. You saw the ball, and I almost didn't want to call it early there, but you could almost predict it just coming off the bat the way that ball was hit. But Spencer Barnett, a big home run here. Bring down the lead that the Pittsburgh Panthers have had from 8 runs to 7 runs.
0: This brings up Avery Smith. He is 0-1 with a line out in the second. That pitch is high and inside for ball one. 1-0 count on Avery Smith. Again, Freddie Brovide came through. What's an inning against UNC on May 9th? Using a lot of the May 9th pitchers here. For Mike Bell, 2-0, that pitch also a bit high. And Mike Bell already coming out to talk to his new arm. This is interesting. It's only two batters in.
1: Yeah, I think they're starting to get flustered a little bit there. He's getting a run here and no outs. Being behind the count already. Just want to make sure he's all right out there.
4: You have a favorite baseball snack, go to ballpark and think about what you're going to get.
0: Well, if I'm going to be traditional, Cracker Jack, one of my favorites.
4: There you go.
0: Good for all sports, every old concession. I'm left to buy dollar hot dog night, which it is here, ironically. Chicken dinner surprises, I'm in my go-to. What about you?
1: Sure. I mean, I love the nachos. Put some jalapenos in there, make it yummy. That's my stuff. And then pair that with a large Diet Coke, doesn't get better than that.
0: Two balls, no strikes. The pitch.
4: That's
0: deep left field, looking back up at the monster, and that is gone. Back to back for the Nittany Lions.
1: Yeah, that ball was smashed, and Avery Smith, he joins the home run train as back-to-back jacks there. Cracker Jack, that cracker hit a jack. Let me just, you know. Mattis McDonald, the outfielder for San Antonio, Texas, is the next to the plate here for the Penn State Nittany Lions.
0: And two monster home runs by Penn State made it a 6-run ball game. We said some fireworks, but wow. We went straight from, like, the beginning of the show to the middle part of the show very quickly with this Penn State offense.
1: And
0: strike one to McDonald.
1: And Dimes are just in. Back in the way.
0: Foul for strike two, 0-2 on McDonald. snowball. Two strikes on Madison Donald. He has an RBI fast fly in a second inning. That was a fly out to center field. The pitch. High for ball one. One and two count. Freddie Brovaz again. He had his season high. Four strikeouts with Youngstown State. In summer ball, he was the 2025 Appalachian League Pitcher of the Year. Low for ball three. Or ball two, excuse me. Two and two. So went from 0-2 to 2-2. And this is why Coach Bell came out, wanted to really keep, maintain that control, that composure, especially after giving up back-to-back home runs.
1: Yeah, and you just got to make sure you're, you know, it's going to be a first half here. And you just got to make sure if you're a manager here for this Pittsburgh Panthers ball club that you don't let a good lead go to waste. Of course, this game has quickly become a game that is, of course, been in control of the Pittsburgh Panthers, but
0: put on a Nick for strike three. A forward K for Matt Donald, and we get one in the wagon, two dragging here with a much needed out for the Panthers.
1: Yeah, absolutely. That was a massive strikeout down. Mitch Preston Yocker comes to the plate here. One out, nobody on. The world's his oyster.
0: Yeah, Preston Yocker, he reached on it, he did not reach. He had the unfortunate, he hit his own teammate his last time up. That pitch was inside for ball one. He steps in about a third of the way from home plate. Wine into left center field. That will drop in for base six in front of the left and center fielder. Scooped up by Jenza and thrown into second base.
1: Yeah, that was a great hit. He just saw a player who was composed on the pitch he wanted and make sure he got enough piece of it to get himself on base. One on, one out for Jaden Davis.
0: Yeah, so this will turn over to the top of the order. Jaden Davis, he popped up the second base the last time he was up, and I believe you called his pop out, so why don't you do it again?
1: Jaden Davis may hit that plane that swung over Charles L. Cox Field. Man, that's a slow moving. That looks fake. Like, can I be honest here? That looks like a completely fake play. I mean, am I serious? I mean,
0: airplanes always look and feel slower than they actually do.
1: That ball is hit not nearly as high as the airplane as he's back in the warning track. And it's gone! A home run, Jaden Davis! Oh, my goodness! That ball didn't look like it had enough, but it had exactly what Jaden Davis was looking for. And the Penn State Nittany Lions now have four runs in the top of this fourth inning as they now trail by those same four runs.
0: What is happening here?
1: Nothing good. That's what I know. You got fake planes and you've got home runs galore.
0: No, the plane was real, but...
1: The plane was real. Sorry.
0: What is not real, however, is the thought of Orbeer pitching to the next batter as
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0: crying. You mad as my life, I wasn't even trying. Papers in my face, but I ain't one to sign. Posted by the last of I ain't one to sign. I get fucked, I don't need a stylist. I get
1: oh, we are back here. So, we will be taking, we have done a little, we have to, broadcast or something yet, but here we go. Yeah, so this brings up number 8, Michael Anderson, another part of that 1-2 knockout punch, who now has a 2-run game to work with.
2: McAuliffe in there for ball 1. Panthers would love to get out of this top half of the 4th here. 1 out. It's going to be impossible with this, but they could get a good start with an out as McAuliffe takes ball 2 outside. Excuse me, Anderson takes ball 2 outside.
1: Beautifully fielded ball by Fenderson. I love the run from the shortstop position in the shift to running out shallow right field to make the catch. Just if you're the manager, you gotta love the endurance and the speed presented by Fenderson with that play.
3: Yeah, now ball and arrow there. 2 outs, no one here for the righty. It's home state of Pennsylvania. McAuliffe delivers. Strike gonna be number 1 in Bryce Molinaro.
1: That Bryce Molinaro is 1-for-2, which usually hit a solo home run in the 3rd inning to make it 10-2. Or 8-2 if you get one stood. That hit would be called a ball, looks like. Or a hit by pitch rider, he will take his base.
3: Yeah, you know, I'm down here for starting to dim a little bit here. Charles.
1: swing and a miss for strike two. Still enough light for the game to go on. The light of the stadium has come on. Still all on a light day. A very nice unofficial start. Summer for the team. Finals are over. Summer things begin, but we still have a few days to get the tall 0-2 on Jed Kosky. Pitch.
3: That's going to be a dirt set.
1: It is in the dirt indeed. 1-2 on the Grand Kosky. One ball, two strikes, two outs. Four, ten, two, six, hit.
3: Panthers really want to escape this inning. The payoff pitch could be delivered here from McPhailer. And that is in the dirt.
1: In the dirt, 2-2 is the count. So the Penn State team has a team. Their team batting average is 269 with a 351 on base and a 443 team slugging percentage coming into this game. Their offense is really good, especially for what they're pitching, as I said, if they're a Chili Peel. But a 2-2 count on the batter.
3: The bench.
1: Strong. Yeah. Ah. And the Panthers finally escape the top half of the fourth. That's all without giving up four runs. Panthers still lead this to Charles Okoski. They will be right back.

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